0: holding me back.
1: XYZ with Eric Zachary. 100 days until Christmas. Today.
2: I want to leave. I don't want to be here anymore. Oh my God.
3: I love Christmas.
1: We talk about screaming into the microphone on the
4: all
1: radio.
4: All the time. All the time.
3: What? And I'm not allowed to do that?
1: No. That was what we talked about. Please don't do that.
3: Okay.
1: When we come through people's car speakers.
2: The meeting was put in the calendar as don't scream
3: sorry,
2: into the mic.
3: Sorry if I startled you.
1: 100 days from today is Christmas, which is terrifying.
4: I don't like that.
1: Both for how fast the year is going, but also my bank account because I don't have the funds for it.
3: Oh, I was thinking about that the other day. I was like, it's time. It's time to begin saving.
2: Do you guys like, oh, it's a good year. The presents are going to be nuts. And then like,
1: oh, 100%.
3: Yes, September, like, absolutely.
2: But it happens to you with like September.
1: I always go the same amount as broke every year.
2: Right.
1: It's just dependent how much more I have to spend.
3: Agree.
2: September is always a slump for me primarily because of your birthday.
1: Well, you always buy something ridiculous. This is the first time you got me like a nice present.
2: Like, first time?
1: That like isn't a joke.
2: Wow.
1: Jordan, you got me a flamethrower 1 year. That wasn't the
2: You're
1: most
2: welcome.
1: Responsible purchase.
2: You're welcome.
3: I mean, the hot dog maker.
2: You're welcome.
1: That wasn't for my birthday. That was just for Jordan. Oh. It's XYZ with Eric Zachary.

0: Tom Holland is now the highest grossing actor in the global box office history.
1: I know.
0: Which is crazy. Audrey, this is two times in a row you screamed into the mic.
1: I'm so sorry.
0: At the beginning of the segment, too.
1: I can't stop.
0: Tom Holland is now making more money than the likeness of Brad Pitt, George Clooney, Tom Cruise.
2: Well, wasn't Zoe Saldana and like ScarJo the two biggest?
1: Yes, those are, he tops them by about.
0: They were like the top female.
1: But yeah, $0.03 billion.
2: They were the top.
1: Yeah, they were they're the top top.
2: Yeah, yeah.
1: But yeah, he's only 30 years old, which is so crazy, but it's kind of all thanks to The Odyssey and Spider-Man Brand New Day, of course.
0: Yeah.
1: These two huge, you know, films that have come out. Anyway,
0: there's been several Spider-Mans, but yeah.
1: Well, yeah, but I mean those are like the two that's what like pushed him into
2: 2026.
1: This spot.
2: He did his thing.
0: But this is of all history. This isn't just 2026.
2: No, for sure.
0: Yeah, okay. Yeah. That's crazy.
1: Because
0: like in my head, and this is not me taking anything away from Tom Holland, but in my head, Zendaya is just so much more famous than him.
2: Sure.
0: But I think he just keeps like a lower profile.
2: Yeah, he's definitely not in the spotlight as much as she is. Yeah.
0: No, and he's really good about like being, because they're married now, right? Or they're still just engaged. Yeah, regardless.
2: Big question mark.
0: You know, he's really good about like whenever they work the carpet together, he's like, no, put the light on her.
2: Right, yeah. Mm-hmm.
0: So I think people kind of are like, oh, she's the Euphoria girl. She's, from Spider-Man as well.
2: I mean, she's also been in so much in 2026 alone, so. Mm-hmm.
0: But I just think she touts like being famous a little bit more than he does.
2: Yeah, uh-huh.
0: So in my head, she makes more money than he does.
2: Not anymore.
0: No.
2: Not anymore.
0: Tom Holland. Spider-Boy is the highest grossing actor.
2: Don't do that.
0: Box office history. Slinging in his bank account.
2: Okay. Well, you're just ruining
1: it. Come on.
0: It's XYZ with Eric Zachary, XYZ ENT Entertainment Report, all brought to you by O'Reilly Auto Parts.
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0: Real web of money.
2: Audrey wanted you to end it so bad. She was like, wrap this up.
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0: This is hilarious. Kate Moss actually turned down a role in SVU, Law and Order SVU, which we learned yesterday Audrey has pretty much never seen.
1: Yeah.
0: Which is crazy.
1: I mean,
0: I've
1: seen a couple episodes
0: like,
1: of it.
0: I hear Law and Order SVU and just think like being sick at home and not at school.
2: Right.
0: But anyway, Kate Moss turned down a speaking role. It's called a featured extra. Because she so badly wanted to be a dead body.
1: Yeah, Mariska Hargitay revealed this on Jimmy Kimmel Live. Basically, they were offered her this role, and she was like, "Oh no, I just wanted to be a dead body.
2: That's so real.
1: I don't want to talk."
0: There's some creep at home being like, "Yeah, I like her."
1: Never went through, I guess.
0: I'm just saying.
2: Jesus Christ.
0: Yeah, and Dick Wolf, who is the creator of Law and Order and Chicago PD and all these shows, has a very strict rule of like once you've appeared on a show as a character once, you can never come back
2: again. Yeah.
0: So that's why. But she turned down the speaking role because she's still holding out to be a dead body.
2: I would love them.

0: I've got.
1: Mom's Hot Take on XYZ with Eric Zachary. My mom joining the show to provide her perspective on what's trending in pop culture and today.
2: Okay, in our neighborhood, these kids are out
1: when she starts that way, it's already out the window. Right.
2: These little e-bike motor mini cycle things, they're everywhere. Every third house has one. Sure. And then these boys, really just boys.
3: What are the age of these boys?
2: Oh, gosh, I'd say 8 to 14.
3: Okay, so a little bike gang.
2: Little ones. I mean, they're wearing these, like, you know, helmets with shields, which is good. I'm glad they're wearing helmets.
3: Shields?
2: But they're zipping everywhere, and they don't freaking care.
3: And are they loud?
2: They are so obnoxious that the city has put out 3 or 4 bulletins, and it's not just our community. Uh-oh, it's bulletin. Every
1: community. You don't live in the city. You live in a village. It's literally called the Village of Bartlett.
2: Okay. Semantics.
1: Semantics? Okay.
2: Whatever.
1: Mom's Hot Take, Mom versus e-bikes. It's coming up next.

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1: Oh, I'm burning.
0: Burning?
1: Yeah, I'm on fire. Okay. These little devils are just zipping around our village to the point of I don't know what to do. I mean, you're walking your dog and boom, right by you.
0: Little kids on like e-bikes?
2: No,
1: and they're like little motor heads.
2: I was going to say, there's a difference between like an electric bike, and these sound like those little crotch rockets.
0: Yeah, these are like...
1: Yeah, these are little...
0: That's what they call them, Jordan, anymore.
2: That's not what they call them?
1: I don't know anymore. What they call them, but they're everywhere.
0: They're like the little, they're like advanced versions of scooters, essentially.
2: Right,
0: so,
2: right.
0: So they look like little motorcycles. Yeah. They're not...
1: And they're being bullies.
0: They go up to like 20, 25 miles an hour.
2: Right.
0: Very unsafe for kids.
1: And very unsafe. And they're bullying people. They're like... And you know what? They know you're...
0: What are they doing to bully you?
2: Yeah.
1: They're riding on
2: like, old hag. Yeah, they throw like tomato. They throw things at you.
1: No, but they're like you're walking your dogs, and they zip right past your dog.
2: Are they saying something to you?
0: So they're driving on the road.
1: So they're driving on the sidewalks. They're being disrespectful to people.
0: Lead with that sidewalk.
2: Yeah, so they're on the sidewalk. Yeah, that's a problem.
1: So the village has come out and said, "Hey, you can't ride these things on like bike paths."
0: Yeah.
1: So now they're even more prevalent on sidewalks. So what do? Take every block in the village and put down a sign. I mean, first of all, parents need to be more accountable. Yes, I'm going to be that parent. The girls seem to be fine. They're on the motorized scooters. They're cute, but these little crotch rockets. It's just ridiculous.
0: It's
1: gotten out of control.
0: So I had an electric scooter in, I don't know, it must have been like 2002, 2003. And like, this is way before they have like the advancements of like the Bird and Lime scooters they have now and stuff.
2: Sure, yeah.
0: I got pulled over by the cops several times when I was like 13 because they're like, this is motorized. It's not a street legal thing. You can't drive this in this.
2: Sure.
0: And this is the same town I grew up in.
2: Right.
0: Obviously, times have changed and these things are so prevalent now. You can buy them at like Costco or Amazon.
2: Yeah.
0: I will say I have visited home and I've seen these things. The actual scooters where you're standing up and as long as there's like a governed speed on it, whatever. Kids are going to be kids, right?
2: Right.
0: It's no different than a bicycle. But what my mom is talking about are like, they're truly like little, like they're like dirt bikes essentially.
2: Yeah, yeah.
0: But these kids are like 8, like whipping into traffic. It's wildly unsafe. Didn't want a kid just get really hurt by one the other day?
1: They're getting hurt daily. I mean, it's just it's ridiculous. Okay. And people are tired of it. And I'm not just the old person talking about this. There's like the 30-year-olds that are like, this needs to stop. So who are the parents? I want to know
0: give them a citation.
2: You should go full vigilante like Batman style.
1: I want to like round up the parents and go, what the hell? What is going on?
0: What are you
1: gonna
0: do?
2: Shake your fist at this guy.
1: I'm gonna shake my fist.
2: Hey,
0: get off the bike.
2: Slow it down.
1: I just think you need to talk to your kids and be a little bit more like have the respect conversation.
0: What's your solution? Are you saying make kids walk again?
1: Take a class. Uh-oh. They should have to take a class or a couple of classes and get a certification.
2: Eric,
1: and
2: Eric,
1: in the certification,
2: I know where you're going. Stop.
1: They should have a class. I seriously believe a class.
2: I'll jump in on your side for a slight second here. I think if you're on wheels, you shouldn't be on a sidewalk. Whatsoever.
0: Right,
2: unless you're like a small child.
0: If you're on a tricycle,
2: you can be on the sidewalk.
0: Training wheels, right. Your parents right there.
2: Yeah, if your
0: different.
2: Parents are with you, that's
0: I
2: different.
0: Have such an issue with any kind of wheel, bike, skateboard, anything on a sidewalk.
2: Yeah.
0: Especially like in the town I grew up in. Like a lot of people are walking their dogs. My mom's going to throw a tomato at you.
2: Right, right. You know? Or at least get on a show like this, a platform like this, and shake her fist at the sky.
0: Yeah, there you go.
2: Yeah.
1: I am. I'm done. I mean, you can hear the tone of my voice, people. Okay. I am done.
2: See, now it's you're parodying yourself now. I think people are going to be laughing at you
0: Mom's
2: at this point.
0: Hot take.
1: No. Get off. Seriously.
2: It's getting worse.
1: Make them take a class.
0: Make them take a class.
1: And
0: you
1: want to
0: put an 8-year-old through the DMV.
1: Yes, I do. It should be a class.
0: XYZ with
1: a certification.
0: Zachary, Mom's Hot Take is all brought to you by

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0: Jordan's car could only turn left. And it was his high school or college?
1: It was high school. I mean, technically high school and college.
0: So people thought you were just a really bad driver.
1: No.
0: You were just limited to...
1: It wasn't that I was a bad driver. If ever I was like, oh, let's take a drive and like a girl was in the car, she'd be like, wow, this is so romantic. I'm like, no, I just can't make right turns. So I'm taking you home the long way.
0: Was like, what prevented it from making right turns?
1: It was like a power steering issue that would stall the engine.
0: If it turned right?
1: Yeah, it was really weird. My car was old. It was like 92. It had like over 250,000 miles on it.
2: Yeah.
1: It was a beater for sure.
0: Girl, you want to go to the mall? Why are we taking a long route?
1: Yeah, you know, I just want to hang out with
0: it's
1: you.
0: It's a shortcut.
1: Yeah.
2: It's so funny.
0: Any car issues or interesting moments that you had when you had your first car or your parents' car when you were growing up? We'll talk about it next.

0: Jordan had a 1992 Toyota Land Cruiser. I've never even heard of that.
1: Yeah, I don't know what that is.
0: In high school and college. Yeah. And apparently it had some electrical or power steering issue that if you did a hard right turn, it would stall the engine.
2: Yes. Yeah.
0: So for several years of your life, with complete freedom, being an 18-some-year-old with a car, you were only making left turns.
2: I was only making left turns at a certain point. It was very difficult. I had to plan, you know, I'm leaving early. So I could get places.
0: Hilarious.
2: Because I'm only making lefts.
0: I have an elderly aunt who is uncomfortable making left turns because it would go into traffic. So she only makes right turns.
2: That's funny.
0: So she does it for fear.
2: Right.
0: Because your car was broke.
2: Inconvenience and I was poor. That's it. I couldn't go get it fixed.
0: Amazing. Audrey, any interesting car stories from your high school or college years?
1: Yeah, so many. My car was so old. It was my parents' car that I inherited, but they had it when I was born.
2: Yep.
1: I got it when I was 17. The AC didn't work.
2: Hot.
0: That's such a common thing.
1: Yeah, someone busted out the back window of the car.
0: Did you garbage bag it?
1: Yeah, my dad covered it with a garbage bag. It didn't have any way to connect, like, a phone. Like, I didn't have an aux port or whatever.
0: Man, and this is like Exhibit's dream.
1: I had a JBL speaker in the back.
0: The worst part is she didn't get that joke.
2: Yeah,
0: no. You ever heard Pimp My Ride? It was a show on MTV.
1: Exhibit would take
0: like, these busted down cars and just, like...
2: And always put a fish tank in them.
1: Well, and then it shook.
0: We got you a massage table.
1: It shook when I drove and...
2: Oh, I had that too.
1: Yeah, and I told my dad... After, like, probably six months, I was like, hey dad, my car's been like shaking like a lot more than usual. And he was like, what do you mean it's shaking? And he was like, you can't drive that anymore, Audrey. Like, you're gonna, it's literally like going
2: it's
1: to
2: dying.
1: Explode. It's like, wild. Yeah. So, yeah. Those were my issues.
0: I never actually owned a car. Like, the first car I own is the one I have now.
1: Yeah. Sure.
0: Like, at least on my own with my name on the title.
2: Right.
0: But my parents and I lived with my grandmother lived with us growing up.
2: Mm-hmm.
0: So she had a car as well, and she didn't drive that much. So I would usually get her car, which was a Grand Am, Pontiac Grand Am.
2: Okay.
0: My mom originally wanted a Mazda RX-8, which is a very niche but specific sports car.
2: Yeah.
0: So she had it for like a year. If anyone, I'm not going to get too automotive, but like it had a rotary engine, meaning that it was way easier to flood than like a normal engine.
2: Okay.
0: And so when it started having issues, my mom was like, I don't want to drive this anymore. So then I just started driving it to school, and it would look cool. It would look like the rich kid that had the sports car.
2: Right.
0: But the amount of times I would like get to school and try to like turn it off, and you have to like flood the engine as you turn it off.
2: Oh my God.
0: In order to have it start the next time. Like people would be, you know, there's always that hilarious one like auto kid that would like pull up to the line with me and be like, let's race and like rev his engine. And my
1: You're
0: car
1: like,
0: would just,
1: I can't.
0: You'd be
1: like,
2: please don't.
0: Die.
2: No, please don't put me in this situation.
0: It would just die at the red light. And I'd be like, I'm riding dirty.
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0: What are you watching? Where we go over what we've been into, binging, watching, usually new stuff that's come out. Audrey's like, have you ever heard of Mad Men?
1: Okay, I did not say that.
0: The 8-season Emmy and Golden Globe award-winning series that put Jon Hamm on the map.
1: I finally started Mad Men. It's very good. I don't know what else to say. It's about some people.
0: Okay, you watched the first season.
1: Yeah.
0: It's based on the advertising industry in the 50s, yeah. 60s. What's something that you didn't know about the advertising agency that you've learned now after watching a season of Mad Men?
1: I mean, I don't know. I took advertising classes in college, so
0: Know it all?
1: No, I don't know it all, but I feel like season one, I don't think that I like really was like...
2: She didn't learn anything.
0: I was thinking like, much. I don't know, they drank a lot in the office back then.
2: Yeah.
1: Not shocking.
0: Okay. XYZ.

0: The Yellowstone geyser has found 2026. Did I read that so stupid? Wait, you wrote Yellowstone geyser finds 20. Oh, this is why punctuation is important. So people have found things.
1: I'm pretty sure that that's still.
2: It's grammatically correct.
1: I mean, I guess I could have put like a colon in there.
0: What's the story?
2: Every year,
1: they find a bunch of stuff in the Yellowstone, like geysers and hot springs.
0: I thought it was like, how has Yellowstone found you this year?
2: No.
1: Well, no. Okay.
0: Regards.
1: Anyway, they found 280 hats.
0: Oh, yeah. Because people lose things.
1: Yes, because people like, yeah. They like, have lose to
2: consistently put out.
0: This is such like, a non-story. That's a story because I'm an idiot.
1: No, yes. Well, yeah, and sometimes 100%. They just have like funny things.
0: They found
1: like,
0: hats. What else did they find?
1: They found a single Uno card. One Uno card.
0: Was it a reverse?
2: They were trying to get out.
1: No, it was a four, a yellow four.
0: Oh, lame.
1: It was yellow four. There's like a couple like Legos in there. There's a couple baby Jesuses I see.
2: That's peculiar.
0: Sacrifice the boy. All right, things people found Yellowstone. I'm going to cut it there. It's XYZ.

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And we are all ears. 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

0: A recent study has revealed that cats, often thought to be, you know, calm companions for people that aren't dog people, may actually cause more anxiety in young children.
1: Who put this in here?
0: Okay. I swear
1: Which
0: I did.
1: Which one of you guys want to fight?
0: I think it's hilarious.
1: Which one of you guys want to
0: cats,
1: fight right now?
0: As someone that grew up with cats and not dogs.
1: Was it you, Eric?
0: I can understand why cats would be very scary if you're a young kid if it hisses at you.
1: Audrey, was it you?
2: I did.
1: What? No, back it up.
0: No, because
1: you think and a dog barking really loud or biting someone.
0: Well, I think the majority of household dogs don't bite their family members.
1: Dog propaganda.
0: Okay, but like dogs bark all the time, so that's like exposure therapy. So if you're a baby through like six,
1: so scare the boy.
0: You're used to
1: scare him
0: just
1: into
0: stop
1: it.
0: Talking for a second. My point being that like kids get so used to a dog barking that it's rarely scary if you grow up with it.
2: Right.
1: Yeah, sure.
0: Where like cats hiss randomly.
2: Yeah.
0: And like I'm kind of on the cat side here. They usually only do it if they have a good reason. So if you have never seen your cat go
2: baby,
0: and like come at you with claws, I could see why that would cause a lot of anxiety in a child.
2: Well, so I did put this in here to rage bait Jordan.
1: Okay,
2: I also love cats. I do love cats. My parents have two cats.
0: What do you like more, cats or dogs, Audrey?
2: I don't have one.
0: Pick one.
2: Honestly, probably cats.
1: Let's go.
0: Really?
1: Usually. Let's go. Yeah.
2: But I've
0: You're
2: going
0: to tell your boyfriend that?
2: Well, I've grown to love
0: dogs.
2: I love Murphy. Anyway, so I thought this was really funny because I was reading this article. I saw it and I was like, hey, I'm going to put this in here and it's going to, Jordan's going
0: to
2: get
0: Jordan,
2: so upset.
0: Would you like to make a case for why cats don't cause anxiety in young children?
1: I think that cats, while can be scary, I think cats are quicker to let you know their boundaries, like you were saying.
2: Yeah.
1: I don't think that that's any different than a dog letting you know its boundaries. Everything you were saying was just dog propaganda. That doesn't mean you could say what you said about cats about anything else.
0: You
1: annoy a dog enough.
0: There's a lot of studies though, like when you have a newborn baby and you bring it to the house, cats reject it way more than dogs.
2: This says
1: welcome to the world.
0: Okay, what happens if you have a kid and then your two cats that you and your wife baby don't get along with your child? Are you going to get rid of the cats?
1: No, figure it out.
0: Cats try to kill kids.
1: Things in the what?
0: They sit on their faces.
2: No.
1: Dog propaganda.
0: This is real.
1: This is dog lies.
0: Look it up.

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0: Mom's hot take on XYZ with Eric Zachary. Today, my mom wants to make kids get off the scooters.
1: Not even scooters. Is there a name for them? You use the name crotch rocket.
2: That's what we called them in the 2000s.
0: They look like mini motorcycles, they're electric. And yeah, it's genuinely looks like a little motorcycle, like a dirt bike.
2: You also have to be in a weird position to

0: sit on them. Yeah. Like, it's not comfortable.
1: You look like a Donkey Kong character. It's ridiculous.
2: Yeah, they kind of look like Mario Kart.
0: Yeah. They, yes.
2: But
0: I agree.
2: Mom said that they're terrorizing the neighborhood. She said, get off the sidewalks, but also don't be on the streets. Take a class. Mind you, my mom bought me an electric scooter.
0: Right. So you at one point were the problem.
1: Yeah. No, yours went like 4 miles an hour.
2: It did not go 4 miles an hour.
0: Eric Zachary does not go slow, man.
2: I was going so fast.
0: He goes so fast.
2: You see how fast I can run?
0: He goes really fast.
2: It probably went like 12 miles an hour, 13 miles an hour.
1: I would like to know, but you weren't. I definitely was not.
2: I got pulled over by the police, so it went fast.
0: That's how fast he was going.
2: All right. So I think I got a ticket for going too slow on a motorcycle.
1: We're going to dissect this in just a few.
2: We already did.
0: What do you do?
2: If you missed
0: not your show,
2: if you missed Mom's Hot Take and you want to hear her dissect this, do some reconnaissance on it. XYZ with Eric Zachary. You can watch us, listen to us, wherever you get your podcasts, just search XYZ. On a

0: What are you watching Wednesday on XYZ with Eric Zachary? It's all brought to you by O'Reilly Auto Parts, professional parts people. We gotta change this music bed. I forgot. We have this goofy Aunt Rachel music that we play. Anyway, what have you been into binging watching? There's a ton of new stuff out or coming out right now.
1: Yeah.
0: Audrey, I'll let you start because you usually talk the most.
1: Well, yes. So because there's a lot of new stuff coming out right now, I have chosen to go back in time and I've been watching Mad Men for the first time.
0: You've never seen it?
1: I've never seen it.
0: I'm so jealous.
1: And I'm watching it for the first time. It's actually, it is very good. I'm glad, I will say.
0: You say that like it didn't win every Emmy.
1: No. I'm saying I'm glad that I waited until adulthood to watch it.
0: Yeah.
2: Okay.
1: Because I feel like if I was younger, I wouldn't like appreciate the like corporate aspect or like, you know what I mean? Like,
0: I watched it in well, the last couple seasons started coming out when I was in college.
1: Yeah. I feel like I could have watched it in college too, but like, I don't think that when it came out,
0: it definitely
1: I was,
0: hits
1: like,
0: different
1: 13,
0: if you're in the
1: you know,
0: real
1: like,
0: world.
2: Oh yeah. A 13 year old wouldn't, I wouldn't suggest it just because you wouldn't comprehend.
1: No, exactly. Like I just wouldn't get it. Yeah, so I'm glad that I waited to watch it, but it is very good. I'm already on season two and I've been watching it for a week.
0: Very nice. Good. Yeah. Nice. Mad Men on AMC or AMC Plus, wherever you want to watch that.
2: Yep.
0: Jordan, what have you been watching?
2: I watched that movie, The Drama, with Robert Pattinson and Zendaya.
0: Did you?
2: Yeah. Mm-hmm. I hated it.
0: That was kind of the general reaction, though, right?
2: I was so mad at that movie.
0: Because they overhyped it, too. They were like, you won't believe what she says.
1: Everywhere.
2: Yeah, I mean, it's a wild thing that she says. And it could have been serious. They were just seriously unserious about it.
0: The whole concept is they're getting married, right?
2: And yeah, like, they're getting married.
0: Like, what's the worst thing you've ever done on the table?
2: And she says the worst thing she's ever done, and that changes her fiance's perception of her.
0: Got it.
2: And then it gets weird, and they're getting married like at the end of the week. So like they're days away from the wedding. So it builds up all this drama in the name. Mm-hmm. But I was like, this is a joke.
0: Got it.
2: So
0: two Jordy thumbs downs.
2: I would, two thumbs downs from Jordy. I'd give it a 1 out of 5 Jordy.
0: Wow.
1: Oh, wow.
0: Okay, that's pretty significant. I watched season 2 of The Gentlemen on Netflix.
2: Ooh, yeah.
0: That is the Guy Ritchie series. James Theo's the star of it.
2: Yeah,
0: Theo James. Thank you.
2: Yeah.
0: Jordan and I both watched the first season when it came out. It was like 2 years ago, and I was so, it's very kitschy because it's Guy Ritchie, so it's like, right, bro, we're gonna take the bloke out back, and you know,
2: so
0: like
2: British,
1: right,
0: it's,
1: right.
0: No, but like it overly plays into like
2: I'm messing with you,
0: like quirkles and tumbles, and like they use like funny words that you don't actually hear when you go to the UK.
2: So British,
0: yeah, but like you don't hear those. You get what I'm saying?
2: Yeah,
1: Theo James British.
0: Yeah.
1: I did not know that.
0: Okay. Yeah. Anyway, season 2 is incredible. It's still, you know, very Guy Ritchie-esque, but it has a lot more seriousness to it and a twist that will blow your mind.
2: Okay.
0: It is so good. Highly recommend. 10 Erics out of Erics.
1: Ooh.
2: Whoa, we're going 10.
0: The Gentleman season 2 on Netflix. You also have Don't Watch the Drama from Jordan. And then if you've never heard of Mad Men, pretty good show about the advertising industry that Audrey's into now.
1: Yeah.
2: Who is John Hamm?
0: It's XYZ with Eric Zachary. What are you watching Wednesday? 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

0: Tom Holland is now officially the highest grossing actor in global box office history.
1: I know.
0: He's the all man. Time.
1: Yeah.
0: Male, female, Tom. Doesn't matter. Yeah. I think Tom Cruise in my head comes to mind. ScarJo was up there for a long time.
2: Mm-hmm. I don't think Tom Cruise comes. He's cool.
0: He was the top for a long time.
2: Yeah, maybe in the 90s.
0: That's literally not even when Mission Impossible was that popular.
1: Oh. Don't you remember all those memes of when people said that Tom Holland looks like he constantly has a frog sitting on his tongue?
0: What?
1: Just by the way he
0: What does this have
1: mouth.
0: To do with him earning money in Hollywood?
1: I just wanted to say he's come so far. Right.
0: Tom Holland is the highest grossing actor in Hollywood. I'm going to turn off the mics and have a conversation with Audrey.

0: Audrey is gearing up for a big old road trip.
1: I'm going on a road trip. I'm going on a... I'm scared.
0: You and your partner are going on a trip throughout the Midwest to the Southeast.
1: To the Southeast. Yeah, I've never been there.
0: Why are you scared, though?
1: I just get anxiety about road trips. One time my car broke down.
0: Audrey, you get anxiety about your coffee being too hot.
1: Yeah, I know. It's a problem, Eric.
0: That's just anxiety. Don't assign it to the road trip.
1: I'm working on it, and I...
0: What's the worst thing that you think could go wrong on the road trip?
1: Car breaks down.
0: Oh, okay. I was thinking like you disappear and there's a Netflix documentary.
1: No,
0: but...
1: I mean, oh God, I would love that. If I disappeared.
0: What?
1: If I disappeared, we'll talk about that a different time.
0: Yeah, for sure. Therapy lesson.
1: All right. Time.
0: The point of all of this is you're going to be out for a week. You're going to check in with the show a little bit when you can.
1: Yeah.
0: But we want you to have some time on the road.
1: Thanks.
0: But you said, hey, guys, like, what's your favorite road trip song?
1: Yeah.
0: To which I was like, doesn't exist because I don't do road trips.
2: He doesn't do road trips.
0: We'll talk
2: at all.
0: About road trip songs and propaganda of why they're actually enjoyable next on XYZ.

0: Audrey is hatting on the road. Hatting on the road. Hitting on the road. Hitting the road.
1: You gotta get it together.
2: You gotta get it together.
0: Audrey and Daniel, your partner, are going on a road trip.
1: We're going on a road trip. I'm so excited. We're going to Tennessee and also North Carolina and also Virginia. And I've never been to any of those places, so I'm sorry. I guess I've been to Tennessee once.
0: But you're driving, so these are like 9-hour stretches at a time.
1: Yes, with a dog in the backseat.
0: Oh, you're taking Murphy?
1: Yes, that's why we're driving.
2: I'm out.
1: Anyway, it's going to be great.
0: Audrey asked us yesterday, because we're gearing up for her to be out for a few days, and we're appreciative. You're going to try to check in when you can, but I want you to have some time off, too. That all said, you were like, hey, I'm putting together like my road trip playlist.
1: Yeah.
0: What are your road trip songs?
1: Yeah.
0: And I think you think it's a joke that I do not do road trips.
1: Well, I think you're being a little... No, I know that you don't
2: Finish
1: do road
2: statement.
1: Trips.
2: Finish that statement.
1: I think
2: statement.
1: You're being a little petty by not just gifting me a song that I could add to my playlist.
0: I don't have a road trip song. I have songs for flying. For flying. For when I'm walking. I don't have a trip for or a song for road trips. I don't
2: you
0: take
2: know when
0: trips.
2: He walks to Tennessee.
0: Walking in Memphis.
2: There
0: done,
2: you go.
0: See?
1: Okay, there you go.
0: Anyway, Audrey, you said that this is your
1: this
0: road
1: is
0: trip song.
1: This is my favorite road trip
0: right
1: song.

0: I'm not critical of the music at all. I love, this is one of my favorite songs, my dad's favorite songs. Yeah. I don't want to hear it if I'm driving from New York to Arkansas.
1: What do you
0: want to
1: hear?
0: I don't want to hear anything because I won't be driving from New York to Arkansas.
2: So you would rather drive in silence?
0: I will not drive.
2: That's serial killer stuff.
0: Why?
1: No.
0: I understand someone hearing this is like, that's ridiculous. Not everyone has access to flying. I agree. It sounds backwards. My family didn't have the money.

0: He's on a road trip.
1: Well, Jordan, yes. Can you help me?
0: Oh, 100%.
2: You have a road trip song, Jordan.
0: I do.
2: Which is this.
0: Hit it. Little Mariah Carey.
1: Great one.
0: You throw this on when the energy's low. Yes, it is. Good job, Eric. Big Mariah Carey fan, I see.
2: No, I'm not, but deep cut.
0: Not a deep cut. This is a huge Mariah song.
2: It's not like We Belong Together.
1: I don't know that one, and I know
2: my
1: this
2: point
1: one.
2: Being, yeah, exactly.
0: Anyway,
2: you didn't play this once when we drove to Columbia, Missouri. That didn't come up at all.
0: I was stopping you from like brushing your teeth and spitting out the window, getting it everywhere in the car.
1: Why were you? It's not that far of a drive.
0: He gets weird. It's six hours.
2: It was not great.
0: He loses his mind.
1: 6 hours. Okay. I have to brush.
2: If I'm in a vehicle for 6 hours, I should be on the other side of the country, if not international.
1: Would you call an airplane a vehicle?
0: Oh, man.
2: Yeah.
1: Would you?
2: Would you not?
1: I just feel like you yourself, personally,
0: it's a transportation vehicle.
2: Vehicle, by definition, is something that moves you from one place to another.
1: Yeah, I know that. I'm not saying, would you, Eric Zachary, ever say that?
2: Yes, because that's what it's categorized as.
0: It's so bad.
2: What are you talking about? All right.
1: Anyway, what's your road trip song?
2: All right, I'll pick one because I watched How I Met Your Mother. Proclaimers, 500 miles. There you go. If I would walk 500 miles,
1: that's a good one. That's a good one.
0: That's all right.
2: However, I will never hear that in a car because I will never take a road trip. It's XYZ with Eric Zachary.
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Yeah! 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

0: XYZ with their Zachary, 100 days until Christmas. Today.
1: I want to leave. I don't want to be here anymore. Oh my God.
2: I love Christmas.
0: We talk about screaming into the microphone on the
3: radio.
0: All
3: the time. All the time.
2: What? And I'm not allowed to do that?
0: No. That was what we talked about. Please don't do that.
2: Okay.
0: When we come through people's car speakers.
1: The meeting was put in the calendar as don't scream
2: into
1: the mic.
2: Sorry if I startled you.
0: 100 days from today is Christmas, which is terrifying.
3: I don't like that.
0: Both for how fast the year is going, but also my bank account because I don't have the funds for it.
2: Oh, I was thinking about that the other day. I was like, it's time. It's time to begin saving.
1: Do you guys like, oh, it's a good year. The presents are going to be nuts. And then like,
0: oh, 100%.
2: September, yes, like, absolutely.
1: But it happens to you with like September.
0: I always go the same amount as broke every year.
1: Right.
0: It's just dependent how much more I have to spend.
2: Agree.
1: September is always a slump for me, primarily because of your birthday.
0: You always buy something ridiculous. This is the first time you got me like a nice present.
1: Like, first time?
0: That like isn't a joke.
1: Wow.
0: Jordan, you got me a flamethrower 1 year. That wasn't the most responsible purchase.
1: You're welcome.
2: I mean, the hot dog maker.
1: You're welcome.
0: That wasn't for my birthday. That was just for Jordan. Oh. It's XYZ with Eric Zachary.

0: Tom Holland is now the highest grossing actor in the global box office history.
1: I know.
0: Which is crazy. Audrey, this is two times in a row you screamed into the mic.
1: I'm so sorry.
0: At the beginning of the segment, too.
1: I can't stop.
0: Tom Holland is now making more money than the likeness of Brad Pitt, George Clooney, Tom Cruise.
2: Well, wasn't Zoe Saldana and like ScarJo the two biggest?
1: Yes, those are, he tops them by about.
0: They were like the top female.
1: But yeah, they were the top. $0.03 billion.
2: They were the top.
1: Yeah, they were. They're the top top.
2: Yeah, yeah.
1: But yeah, he's only 30 years old, which is so crazy. But it's kind of all thanks to the Odyssey and Spider-Man: Brand New Day, of course.
0: Yeah.
1: These two huge, you know, films that have come out. Anyway,
0: There's been several Spider-Mans, but yeah.
1: Well, yeah, but I mean, those are like the two. That's what like pushed him into the spot.
2: 2026. He did his thing.
0: But this is of all history. This isn't just 2026.
2: No, for sure.
0: Yeah, okay. Yeah. That's crazy.
1: I know.
0: Like, in my head, and this is not me taking anything away from Tom Holland, but in my head, Zendaya is just so much more famous than him.
2: Sure.
0: But I think he just keeps like a lower profile.
2: Yeah, he's definitely not in the spotlight as much as she is.
1: Yeah.
0: No, and he's really good about like being, because they're married now, right? Or they're still just engaged. Regardless.
2: Big question mark.
0: You know, he's really good about like whenever they work the carpet together, he's like, no, put the light on her.
2: Right, yeah. Mm-hmm.
0: So
2: yeah.
0: I think people kind of are like, oh, she's the Euphoria girl. She's, from Spider-Man as well.
2: I mean, she's also been in so much in 2026 alone, so. Mm-hmm.
0: But I just think she touts like being famous a little bit more than he does.
2: Sure, yeah. Uh-huh.
0: So in my head, she makes more money than he does.
2: Not anymore.
0: No.
2: Not anymore.
0: Tom Holland. Spider-Boy is the highest grossing actor.
2: Don't do that.
0: Box office history. Slinging in his bank account.
2: Okay. Well, you're just ruining
1: it. Come on.
0: It's XYZ with Eric Zachary, XYZ ENT Entertainment Report, all brought to you by O'Reilly Auto Parts.
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0: Real web of money.
2: Audrey wanted you to end it so bad. She was like, wrap this up.
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0: Today on XYZ with Eric Zachary, Tom Holland is officially the highest grossing actor in Hollywood or global box office history.
1: Yes. I would say good job, Tom.
0: Spider-Boy's getting all
1: Spider-Man.
0: Of the money.
1: He's a Spider-Man.
0: Spider-Boy's getting all the money.
1: Messed up.
0: Kate Moss turned down a role on Law & Order SVU because it was a talking role. And she's like, no, I want to be a dead body. And
1: which is real.
2: Which I'd so get.
1: Yeah.
0: I have no desire to be a dead body on camera.
1: I would love to be a dead body on camera.
0: Speaking of, Audrey's going on a road trip and she just said that it would be your dream to be kidnapped or get left somewhere and they make a Netflix documentary about you.
2: No, not the kidnapped and left behind part, just like the Netflix documentary.
0: How do you think
2: part.
0: One has to come before the other?
1: You did say disappeared.
2: Yeah. Well, no. I mean, okay, listen, I'm not trying to be insensitive. I care very deeply for all of the people.
0: We know this is a
2: I watch true crime about. Oh yeah. I just think that it would be interesting to have a bunch of internet.
0: It would be so
1: like if I
0: got to
1: go
0: so
1: out, iconic.
0: I want to put out an infamy. All right. XYZ with Eric Zachary. If you missed anything or you want to run any of the show back, you can watch it wherever you get your video podcasts. Just search XYZ with Eric Zachary. Let's go.

0: Jordan's car could only turn left. And it was his high school or college?
1: It was high school. I mean, technically high school and college.
0: So people thought you were just a really bad driver.
1: No.
0: You were just limited to...
1: It wasn't that I was a bad driver. If ever I was like, oh, let's take a drive, and like a girl was in the car, she'd be like, wow, this is so romantic. I'm like, no, I just can't make right turns. So I'm taking you home the long way.
0: Was like, what prevented it from making right turns?
1: It was like a power steering issue that would stall the engine.
0: If it turned right?
1: Yeah, it was really weird. My car was old. It was like 92. It had like over a 250,000 miles on it.
2: Yeah.
1: It was a beater for sure.
0: Girl, you want to go to the mall? Why are we taking a long route?
1: Yeah, you know, I just want to hang out with you.
0: It's a shortcut.
1: Yeah.
2: It's so funny.
0: Any car issues or interesting moments that you had when you had your first car or your parents' car when you were growing up? We'll talk about it next.

0: Jordan had a 1992 Toyota Land Cruiser. I've never even heard of that.
1: Yeah, I don't know what that is.
0: in high school and college. Yeah. And apparently it had some electrical or power steering issue that if you did a hard right turn, it would stall the engine.
2: Yes. Yeah.
0: So for several years of your life, with complete freedom, being an 18-some-year-old with a car, you were only making left turns.
2: I was only making left turns at a certain point. It was very difficult. I had to plan, you know, I'm leaving early. So I could get places.
0: Hilarious.
2: Because I'm only making lefts.
0: I have an elderly aunt who is uncomfortable making left turns because it would go into traffic. So she only makes right turns.
2: That's funny.
0: So she does it for fear.
2: Right.
0: Because your car was broke.
2: Inconvenience and I was poor. That's I couldn't go get it fixed.
0: Amazing. Audrey, any interesting car stories from your high school or college years?
1: Yeah, so many. My car was so old. It was my parents' car that I inherited, but they had it when I was born.
2: Yep.
1: I got it when I was 17. The AC didn't work.
2: Hot.
0: That's such a common thing.
1: Yeah, someone busted out the back window of the car.
0: Did you garbage bag it?
1: Yeah, my dad covered it with a garbage bag. it didn't have any way to connect, like, a phone. Like, I didn't have an aux cord or whatever.
0: Man, this is like Exhibit's dream.
1: I had a JBL speaker in the back.
0: The worst part is she didn't get that joke.
2: Yeah,
0: no. You ever heard Pimp My Ride? It was a show on MTV.
1: Oh, yeah.
0: Exhibit would take, like, these busted down.

0: it was way easier to flood than like a normal engine.
1: Okay.
0: And so when it started having issues, my mom was like, I don't want to drive this anymore. So then I just started driving it to school, and it would look cool. It would look like the rich kid that had the sports car.
1: Right.
0: But the amount of times I would like get to school and try to like turn it off, and you have to like flood the engine as you turn it off.
1: Oh my God.
0: In order to have it start the next time. Like people would be, you know, there's always that hilarious one like auto kid that would like pull up to the line with me and be like, let's race and like rev his engine. And my
2: you're
0: car
2: like,
0: would just,
2: I can't.
0: You'd be
2: like,
3: 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No, please don't put me in this situation.
0: Would just die at the red light. And I'd be like, stop, I'm riding dirty.
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0: Mom's hot take on XYZ with their Zachary. My mom joining the show to provide her perspective on what's trending in pop culture and today.
1: Okay, in our neighborhood, these kids are out of control. She starts that way, it's already out the window.
0: Right,
1: these little e-bike motor mini cycle things, they're everywhere. Every third house has one. Sure. And then these boys, really just boys.
2: What are the age of these boys?
1: Oh, gosh, I'd say 8 to 14.
2: Little bike gang ones.
1: I mean, they're wearing these, like, you know, helmets with shields, which is good. I'm glad they're wearing helmets.
2: Shields?
1: But they're zipping everywhere, and they don't freaking care.
2: And are they loud?
1: They are so obnoxious that the city has put out 3 or 4 bulletins, and it's not just our community. Uh-oh, it's bulletin. Every community.
0: You don't live in the city. You live in a village. It's literally called the Village of Bartlett.
1: Semantics.
0: Okay.
1: Whatever.
0: Mom's hot take, mom versus e-bikes. It's coming up next.

0: 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Mom, you have an issue with e-bikes.
1: Oh, I'm burning.
0: Burning?
1: Yeah, I'm on fire. Okay. These little devils are just zipping around our village to the point of I don't know what to do. I mean, you're walking your dog and boom, right by you.
0: Little kids on like e-bikes?
1: No, and they're like little motor pads.
2: I was going to say, there's a difference between like an electric bike, and these sound like those little crotch rockets.
0: Yeah, these are like.
1: Yeah, these are little.
0: That's what they call them.
2: That's not what they call them?
1: I don't know what they call them, but they're everywhere.
0: They're like advanced versions of scooters, essentially. Right.

0: They look like little motorcycles.
1: Yeah. They're not.
2: And they're being bullies.
1: They go up to like 20, 25 miles an hour. Right. Very unsafe for kids.
2: And very unsafe. And they're bullying people. They're like, and you know, they know you're.
1: What are they doing to bully you?
2: Yeah. They're riding.
3: They're like, hey, old hag.
0: Yeah, they throw like tomato. They throw things at you.
2: No, but they're like you're walking your dogs, and they zip right past your dog.
0: Are they saying something to you?
1: So they're driving on the road.
2: So they're driving on the sidewalks. They're being disrespectful to people.
1: Lead with that. Sidewalk.
0: Yeah, so they're on the sidewalk. Yeah, that's a problem.
2: So the village has come out and said, hey, you can't ride these things on like bike paths.
1: Yeah.
2: So now they're even more prevalent on sidewalks. So what do you do? Take every block in the village and put down a sign? I mean, first of all, parents need to be more accountable. Yes, I'm going to be that parent. The girls seem to be fine. They're on the motorized scooters. They're cute. But these little crotch rockets. It's just ridiculous. It's gotten out of control.
1: So I had an electric scooter it must have been like 2002, 2003. And like, this is way before they have like the advancements of like the Bird and Lime scooters they have now and stuff.
0: Sure, yeah.
1: I got pulled over by the cops several times when I was like 13 because they're like, this is motorized. It's not a street legal thing. You can't drive this in this.
0: Sure.
1: And this is the same town I grew up in.
0: Right.
1: Obviously, times have changed and these things are so prevalent now. You can buy them at like Costco or Amazon. Yeah. I will say I have visited home in... I've seen these things. The actual scooters where you're standing up and as long as there's like a governed speed on it, whatever. Kids are going to be kids, right?
0: Right.
1: It's no different than a bicycle. But what my mom is talking about are like, they're truly like little, like they're like dirt bikes essentially.
0: Yeah, yeah.
1: But these kids are like 8, like whipping into traffic. It's wildly unsafe. They didn't want a kid just get really hurt by one the other day.
2: They're getting hurt daily. I mean, it's just it's ridiculous. Okay. And people are tired of it. And I'm not just the old person talking about this. There's like the 30-year-olds that are like, this needs to stop. So who are the parents? I want to know who.
1: Give them a citation.
0: You should go full vigilante like Batman style.
2: I want to like round up the parents and go, what the hell? What is going on?
1: What are you
2: gonna
1: do?
0: Shake your fist at this guy.
2: I'm gonna shake my fist.
1: Hey, get off the bike.
0: Slow it down.
2: I just think you need to talk to your kids and be a little bit more like have the respect conversation.
1: What's your solution? Are you saying make kids walk again?
2: They should take a class. Uh-oh. They should have to take a class or a couple of classes and get a certification. They should have a class. I seriously believe a class.
0: I'll jump in on your side for a slight second here. I think if you're on wheels, you shouldn't be on a sidewalk. Right, whatsoever. Unless you're like a small child,
1: if you're on a tricycle, you can be on the training wheels, and your parents right there.
0: Yeah, if your parents are with you, that's
1: different. I have such an issue with any kind of wheel, bike, skateboard, anything on a sidewalk.
0: Yeah,
1: especially like in the town I grew up in, like a lot of people are walking their dogs. My mom's gonna throw a tomato at you.
0: Right, right. You know? Or at least get on a show like this, a platform like this, and shake her fist at the sky. Yeah,
1: there you go.
0: Yeah,
2: I am. I'm done. I mean, you can hear the tone of my voice, people. Okay. I am done.
0: See, now it's you're parodying yourself now. I think people are going to be laughing at you
1: Mom's
0: at this point.
1: Hot take.
2: No. Get off. Seriously.
0: It's getting worse.
2: Make them take a class.
1: Make them take a class.
2: And I'll
1: you
2: want to
1: put an 8-year-old through the DMV. Yeah.
2: Yes, I do. It should be a class.
1: XYZ
2: with a certification.
1: Exactly. Mom's hot take is all brought to you by T-Mobile.
2: Quit laughing.
1: It's better over here. 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
2: Don't like this.
1: Magenta status.
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9: 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And that is what we do. Star 105.5.

0: This is hilarious. Kate Moss actually turned down a role in SVU, Law and Order SVU, which we learned yesterday Audrey has pretty much never seen.
1: Yeah. Ridiculous.
0: Which is crazy.
1: I mean,
0: I've
1: seen a couple episodes
0: like,
1: of it.
0: I hear Law and Order SVU and just think like being sick at home and not at school.
2: Right.
0: But anyway, Kate Moss turned down a speaking role. It's called a featured extra. Because she so badly wanted to be a dead body.
1: Yeah, Mariska Hargitay revealed this on Jimmy Kimmel Live. Basically, they were offered her this role, and she was like, "Oh no, I just wanted to be a dead body.
2: That's so real.
1: I don't want to talk."
0: There's some creep at home being like, "Yeah, I'd like her."
1: Just never went through, I guess.
0: I'm just saying.
2: Jesus Christ.
0: Yeah, and Dick Wolf, who is the creator of Law and Order and like Chicago PD and all these shows, has a very strict rule of like once you've appeared on a show as a character once, you can never come
2: never
0: back.
2: Never do it again, yeah.
0: So that's why. But she turned down the speaking role because she's still holding out to be a dead body.
2: I would love that.

0: What are you watching? Where we go over what we've been into, binging, watching, usually new stuff that's come out. Audrey's like, have you ever heard of Mad Men?
1: Okay, I did not say that.
0: The 8-season Emmy and Golden Globe award-winning series that put Jon Hamm on the map.
1: I finally started Mad Men. It's very good. I don't know what else to say. It's about some people.
0: Okay, you watched the first season.
1: Yeah.
0: It's based on the advertising industry in the 50s, 60s. What's something that you didn't know about the advertising agency that you've learned now after watching a season of Mad Men?
1: I mean, I don't know. I took advertising classes in college, so
0: Know it all?
1: No, I don't know it all, but I feel like season one, I don't think that I like really was like...
2: She didn't learn anything.
0: I was thinking like, much. I don't know, they drank a lot in the office back then.
2: Yeah.
1: Not shocking.
0: Okay. XYZ.

0: What are you watching where we go over what we've been into, binging, watching, usually new stuff that's come out. Audrey's like, have you ever heard of Mad Men?
1: Okay, I did not say that.
0: The 8-season Emmy and Golden Globe award-winning series that put Jon Hamm on the map.
1: I finally started Mad Men. It's very good. I don't know what else to say. It's about some people.
0: You watch the first season.
1: Yeah.
0: It's based on the advertising industry in the 50s, yeah. 60s. What's something that you didn't know about the advertising agency that you've learned now after watching a season of Mad Men?
1: I mean, I don't know. I took advertising classes in college, so
0: Know it all?
1: No, I don't know it all, but I feel like season one, I don't think that I like really was like...
2: She didn't learn anything.
0: I was thinking like, much. I don't know, they drank a lot in the office back then.
2: Yeah.
1: Not shocking.
0: Okay. It's XYZ.
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1: Well, the purpose of a party is to have fun together. And a successful party needs planning and

0: spontaneous, unplanned fun.
1: So, yeah, I've been dealing with the shingles, and it's the worst, man. Like, I guess you're more susceptible when you're 50, and I just turned 50, and my body's like, we hate you.
2: It's like, how does your body know the number that you are, honestly?
1: They just did, and I will tell you, man, if you've never had them before, dude, they're painful.
2: Yeah, I know.
1: I know you think I'm being a baby, but like it's on my side, like you know, my ribs,
2: mm-hmm.
1: and there's like nerve pain, and man, does it hurt, dude. So I'm trying to get. I was using those lidocaine patches they told me to use.
2: Yes,
1: I need more of those things, man.
2: We got to order you those in bulk. Real. I think honestly,
1: for real,
2: yeah,
1: like, it is really frustrating. I didn't realize like what I was in for when this started. I'm glad I actually recognized and went to the doctor.
2: Of course.
1: When I was like, okay, this is more that I thought my skin was like dry or mm-hmm. irritated. And I was like, okay, no, this is different. It
2: like,
1: actually,
2: this is more than just like a rash.
1: Yeah, it actually hurts. And you know, the doctor put me on, I went to the immediate care and they put me on a med for it. And it looks like they're starting to like fade away.
2: Okay, good.
1: But then I shouldn't have Googled it.
2: Oh gosh.
1: I Googled it like,
2: why? What, you know, why would you do that?
1: What is the dumbest thing that you can do when you have any kind of health issue going on? What is it?
2: You Google it.
1: Yeah. And I did. And basically it said, oh yeah, you know, you got shingles and the nerve pain could last for the rest of your life.
2: Oh my gosh. Yeah.
1: And
2: okay.
1: I'm like, really? Come on, man.
2: It's not going to happen every day like that for you.
1: Well, all I know is it's real. So now when I see shingles vaccine commercials, I'm going to be like, you know what? They're on to something there. So,
2: you think? Yeah.
1: And I have to wait now if I do want to get that because I hate to say infected, but that's the word, I guess.
2: What other word?
1: I'm infected, Tina. So
2: is this The Walking Dead?
1: There's no good way to say that you have shingles without saying, I'm infected.
2: Right.
1: I'm infected. I don't know what to do about it. Oopsies. So, yeah, it is. I wouldn't wish that on anyone. I can't imagine, like, having it anywhere. Like, mine is on my side.
2: Uh-huh.
1: But you could also get them, like, on your face, on your neck, your ears, and... So I'm thankful that that's not happening right
2: now. So does it say like what you can do to help so it doesn't like flare up or get any worse or anything like that?
1: I need these lidocaine patches that have been taking the pain away. That's what I need. Let's order these things.
2: Let's get you some.
1: Let's get them here, man.
2: Back the truck up, son. Bring him some.
1: Yeah, dip me right into it, the lidocaine, if you want to. That's fine. All right, Joe and Tina, we have Throwback Thursday in effect, and we have a throwback theme, which we're going to get to coming up here in just a couple of minutes. Welcome to Thursday in the Northwest Burbs. It starts.

0: 101.5. It's Joe and Tina. Throwback Thursday. We do have a theme, and it has to do with swearing in front of your parents. And
1: did you do it as a kid? Do your kids do it now?
0: And we are going to talk about that in just a few. Of course, you'll be able to text us or go to our social. We'll read comments on the air. A little bit of rain again this morning.
1: It's annoying.
0: The entire week has been rain, basically. Now,

0: 101.5, Joe and Tina. Yeah, rain across the area. It's been rain all this week. It's just been blah, for lack of a better word. Lack of a better word. And I'm supposed to go to the White Sox game tonight. They're in second place now because they lost yesterday.
1: It's okay.
0: And I know I'm trying not to panic.
1: Don't.
0: Want them to win, but that we're talking about the White Sox and it's this deep into September.
1: Yes.
0: Is an exciting thing. I just hope it doesn't rain tonight for the game.
1: What time does the game start?
0: 6:40.
1: I think you're going to be fine. Honestly, most of the heavy rain will probably end around lunchtime today.
0: Okay. Awesome. I like that. I will hold you to that, Tina Marie.
1: I know you will, because you're going to text me if it's raining at that time. But yep. You told me.
0: All right. Our throwback theme is happening today, and it's swearing in front of your parents. Mm-hmm. This is something, I don't know about you, but growing up, like, swearing in front of your mom or dad was a huge no-no.
1: Yeah, like, no, big X on that one, no.
0: Even if you were going to say H-E double hockey sticks, like, if you said hell, you were like, time would freeze, and you'd be like, did I just, I learned that from HBO,
1: you know, right, like, exactly.
0: Meanwhile. You know, and your parents swear, right? But they expect you not to swear in turn.
1: Yeah, because they always said as soon as you are an adult, then you can have the privilege of swearing. But right now, you're not doing it in my house.
0: And I guarantee there's someone right now that still does not swear in front of their parents. Like, they still can't get past that mental block of, if I swear in front of my parents, like, there's going to be trouble.
1: But yeah, it's me.
0: Yeah, it's there's going to be big trouble if you swear. And so we're going to read your comments. We'll read from the 800 text line as you hit us up this morning. It's our throwback theme happening, swearing in front of your parents. And then do your kids... That's the other question. Do your kids swear in front of you? Is it different from when you were younger to now? And that will be interesting to read those comments from our social channels. You can hit up our 800 text line when you get a second, too.
1: It's 800-861-1055.
0: All right, it's Joe and Tina as we get going. Throwback Thursday is brought to you by ASAP Garage Door Repair in Huntley. 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

0: Already getting some comments for our Throwback Thursday theme, which has to do, did you swear in front of your parents growing up?
1: Was it a no-no in your house?
0: Yeah, like the first time that you got away with it, though, you did feel like you just made a big heist or something.
1: You felt like a champion. Yeah,

0: you're like, oh, okay. I got away with that one. We'll read your comments from the 800 text line and social. The impossible question coming up next for some fall fun in the area.
1: Yep, it's Gobert's Farm in Pingree Grove.
0: We have a four-pack.

0: Joe and Tina, we're going to get into the impossible question here in a second. Thank you for ordering the lidocaine patches for me. I tried to use my Uber Eats to get from Jewel, but it said no drivers were available, and then you went to your DoorDash. And
1: yes, thank you to Michael. It says that the delivery is in process, so I have a feeling he is nearby.
0: I just saw a car. That's why I brought it up. I saw a car go
1: by. Well, I told him to leave it out front, so we'll see if he knows which way is the front. It's still dark out in the parking lot, so I hope he knows where to go.
0: Gosh, technology is fantastic.
1: Like, literally, that's amazing, right?
0: I know. I ran out of these things I got shingles, man. I know. It's like embarrassing. I'm embarrassed to say.
1: Don't be embarrassed.
0: But they do hurt, and they told me use like a lidocaine patch for the pain that it causes on my side. And I ran out yesterday. I thought I had one left, but I can't find it for the life of me.
1: Right.
0: So Michael's on his way. Modern technology. It's
1: thank
0: the
1: you,
0: greatest.
1: Michael.
0: So, yeah, thank you. To our DoorDash drivers, Uber Eats drivers, and everyone else.
1: Yes.
0: All right. 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If you get this

0: right? It's a skill you should know, but the new generation apparently has no idea how to do this the right way and in their own home. So there's a little bit of a hint there. It's a skill you should know, but the new generation has no idea how to do this the right way. At least most do. Have no idea. And it's in their home. So what is this skill? Should be a skill you know, but the new generation, kind of clueless when it comes down to it. Tina is going to get the first guess, and then the phones are open. You can text the 800 line, but to win the Govert's Farm Pingree Grove passes, you got to make it through at 800-861-1055.
1: So I get you're throwing me off with the in the house thing, because I was going to say that most kids, they don't know how to type. Like on an actual keyboard, they don't know how to do the actual typing skills. Because we had typing classes back in the day.
0: That is not it.
1: Not it.
0: I mean, if anything, they could probably type better than some people with a keyboard.
1: I'll challenge them.
0: Well, speak to text is
1: also.
0: If they could just get that hammered out so that the speak to text is actually more accurate,
1: yes,
0: I would use it more. All right, so what is your guess? 800-861-1055, a skill you should know. 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
1: We've got some rain across the area this morning. It looks like it should probably go away right around lunchtime, noon, and then just a high of 76 and really more of the same for tomorrow as well.
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0: Star 105.5, Joe and Tina, the impossible question going down. It's a skill you should know in your own home, but apparently the new generation's kind of clueless when it comes to it. Again, in your own home. Tina got her guess in a few minutes ago.
1: I thought it was your typing skills.
0: And no, that's not it. It's more of like a maintenance thing. So we're going to go to your calls here, 800-861-1055, 800-861-1055. Good morning, Joe and Tina. What is your guess for this one?
2: Hi, good morning. Is it knowing how to iron?
0: Ooh, that is a skill that you need to know how to do, and I still have no idea. I saw my mom do it like all the time, but that is not what we're looking for. Thank you for the guess. Good morning, Joe and Tina. What's your guess for this one?
3: Is it changing a light bulb?
0: Nope, it's not changing a light bulb. Not it, man, thankfully.
1: That's what we have husbands for, or at least in my case.
0: Come on, but changing a light bulb? Come on, thanks for the guess. You get it right, and we're going to set you up with a 4-pack of tickets to Gobert's Farm, Pingree Grove, the pumpkin patches, the apple picking, and all the fall fun that you want.
1: That's right.
0: Here in the area at 800-861-1055. It's a skill you should know, but the new generation has no idea how to do this the right way. At least many do. I know that my boys do. Like, it's something that if you don't know how to do, you can cause some damage at your house.
1: Ooh,
0: and
1: okay,
0: that would include water damage. So
1: that doesn't sound good.
0: There is your very, very blatant hint. Water damage could be caused if you don't know how to do this in your home. 800-861-1055. Get your guessing now.

0: All right, big hints are hanging out there so you can win this 4-pack of tickets for some fun in the area.
1: Yep, the kids are going to have so much fun at Gobert's Farm in Pingree Grove.
0: All right, so the

0: possible question. It's a skill you should know. Most of the new generation has no idea how to do this, and maybe it'll remind you to teach your children, because it happens in your own home. There could be water damage involved with this. Hey, it's Joe and Tina. What's your guess for this one?
1: Is it shutting the water off?
0: Shutting the water off, but why would you shut the water off? I feel like we're getting
1: if
0: there.
1: It's getting cold for the winter, like winterizing, you know, getting ready for the winter.
0: That's no, man. That's not it. That's not
1: the garden hose.
0: That's not it either, bro. It's it's like he's on death row and he's trying to make his case. The water hose.
1: The wife has been trying to make me get this. So I've been trying so hard.
0: Well, dude, hold on. Now I feel bad because I want your wife to love you. So just don't. So think about it. Like, what happens in your home that you need to know how to do this? And you really should turn the water off, because if there's an overflow, then there's going to be a lot of damage and it could be nasty. So what is
1: like
0: it?
1: Like the water heater?
0: Bro.
1: Water heater or listen. The refrigerator?
0: Okay, dude, hold on. You've got like 19 guesses. This is hilarious.
2: His brain is like just misfiring. Right. Like he's like, I just have to get a guess.
0: sir, hang on. This isn't like a game show, okay? There's no buzzer. Listen, I'm going to give it to you right now, okay? You should know how to turn the water off. You really should teach your kids that if this happens in your home, you should turn the water off because it could be nasty water. So what don't kids know how to do? Think about it. Nasty water.
1: The toilet. Turn the toilet off.
0: No, but what do you have to do before you turn it off? If we turn it off, what are we looking for?
1: The shutoff valve?
0: Back up a second. Before that, there's a clog. What do you have to try to do?
1: Unclog it?
0: How do you unclog it?
1: With a plunger.
0: Yes!
1: God. I'm going to toilet with a plunger.
0: Bro.
1: Oh, man, I'm in the trade, so I'm thinking trades, you know, like shut off valves. Like, that's what I'm thinking that way.
0: Dude. Yes, it's okay. It's plunging. Most of the new generation of kids, they don't know that they need to plunge, how to plunge a toilet. And you have to teach them, and then you should try to teach them, if it's going to overflow, turn that valve off. Because it happened when my kids were little.
2: Yeah.
0: It overflowed. They were like, the toilet. All of a sudden, it was coming down to my basement.
2: Oh, no.
0: The water. So, oh, my God. That is like, that's the longest time it's ever taken for someone to get a guess right, dude.
2: But you got it, so congrats.
1: Thank you.
0: Your wife is going to be happy because you have a 4-pack of tickets to go to Gobert's Farm in Pingree Grove, okay?
1: Yeah, thank you.
0: Yeah,
1: thank you, guys.
0: Tell her that you knew the answer right away.
2: Right.
0: You were like, I knew. Babe, I knew it. It took seconds for me to get it. Meanwhile, it's like that's a record hint that we've given. All right, man. What's your name? Where are you from?
1: Thank you for bearing with me.
0: Yeah, what's your name? Where are you from?
1: I'm Jake from Lindenhurst.
0: All right, Jake. Thanks, buddy. Hold on one second, okay? All right, that's the impossible question. Good Lord,
2: so
0: man.
2: Hilarious. Bro. He's all like, right. Listen, I need to win these tickets.
0: That's awesome. That's why the impossible question, it's always fun. We get into it. We start 6:20 weekday mornings here on Star.
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2: Okay, stop me if you've said this before. 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Hey there, it's Tina Bree from The Morning Show. 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

0: Star 105.5, Joe and Tina, and we are going to read some of the comments about swearing in front of your parents.
1: There's some very interesting ones. I'm loving this.
0: That is our Throwback Thursday theme. We'll not only read from the Star Facebook, Instagram, DMs, but also from our 800 line. It's Joe and Tina, Star 105.5.

0: Joe and Tina, it's the Star Morning Show. Rainy across the area. That should clear out. I'm hoping so for the White Sox game tonight.
1: That's what I'm seeing, at least, when I'm looking at the radar.
0: I know. I keep looking at like the hour by hour and what's going to be happening. Mm-hmm. It's just that it's a long drive to get down to those games. So.
1: I know it is.
0: I'm actually picking up my cousin Mitchell, who lives close to Chicago, mm-hmm. on the way, which will be nice. I haven't hung out with them in a long time. I saw him at my 50th for a few minutes, and I was like, we need to go to a game, and I happen to have an extra one for tonight. So,
1: oh, good. So he's going to sit with you guys, too.
0: Yeah, and the Sox are now in second place, unfortunately. They lost yesterday to Cleveland, and Cleveland had been in second, but now they leapt over the Sox. And
1: so if they win the rest of their games, could they be in? Can they move back up?
0: Yeah, I mean, now they have to win, and they need Cleveland to lose.
1: Mm-hmm.
0: That's the problem. I think there's only like 8 games left in the season. There's not a lot of games left, so it's go time for the White Sox.
1: The pressure is on.
0: I mean, it's a young team. That's the thing. They're young. They're feeling the pressure. The veteran players are doing well because they're just used to this situation. Mm-hmm. I think the young players are just really feeling it.
1: Right.
0: And I hate to say they're choking. I don't think they're necessarily choking, but they're just, there's something missing right now.
1: Why was it? Were they making terrible mistakes in their game? Did they play yesterday, right, and lost?
0: They did. They did. And yeah, it's some of the younger players are just, they're not hitting the ball. Like Colson Montgomery, it's his second year. Mm-hmm. He started midway through the season last year. And so him, Mune Murakame, and a couple of other guys, they're hitting like 100 or below, which is awful. Like that means you're getting a hit 1 out of every 10 times you get to bat.
1: Oh.
0: And you bat only 4 times a game, usually.
1: Oh, come on. Step it up, guys. Let's go.
0: Yeah, they're going 0-4. I know. Trust me. It's
1: easy enough for me to say.
0: It's frustrating, but it's one of those years where the Sox they weren't supposed to be in first place. They weren't supposed to be in this position. A lot of the experts picked them to be last place in the division.
1: Mm-hmm,
0: so that they're there. You got to kind of just appreciate that they've made it this far, but now you want them to go to the next level.
1: Mm-hmm.
0: And it's very, very difficult. So the game, they got to win. Every game now is a must win.
1: Oh, boy.
0: They got to win. And hopefully them coming home tonight is going to make a difference and they'll make something.
1: Well, do you guys have any like superstitions, any traditions that you do?
0: No.
1: Oh.
0: No, not at all. Just win the game.
1: Okay, there you go.
0: There's no superstitions. The only
1: realism.
0: The only thing is that my son Adam doesn't want to leave the games early ever.
1: No, he never does. And I can attest to that because I was with you guys for one of the games and he was like, absolutely not adults.
0: And I said, listen, if they're down

0: late innings and I want to get home and sleep, we're leaving. He's like, no, we're not. I'm like, dude, you could take Uber, whatever right. you want. But I'm not, if they're down and losing, I'm not sticking around for an extra 40 minutes.
1: Right.
0: To watch that unfold. So.
1: Yeah, because yeah, you're the one who's got to get up early.
0: I know. I know. So anyway, and I say it again and again, the fact that we're talking about the White Sox on September 17th, I'll take that as a big plus. Okay?
1: Yeah, absolutely.
0: Like, because we should be talking probably more about the Bears
1: yeah.
0: than the White Sox right now. But we just want it. And then the Cubs keep winning. Like, so there's, I mean, there's a lot of good with the baseball right now. Mm-hmm. And I love, you have no idea what I'm talking about.
1: But what
0: it's just
1: do you
0: funny.
1: Mean?
0: It's just funny. You don't have, I'm sitting here talking about it. And I wonder how many other people are like, they have no idea that I'm this into baseball. And they're like, what
1: yeah,
0: is happening?
1: Yeah, but I mean,
0: with the
1: I'm interested. I ask yeah. questions. It's not like I'm just glazing over when we're speaking.
0: No, no, I understand that. But it's like I sit here and I talk about it and I mention players on the Sox. And you're just like, you're
1: no, I mean, no but the White Sox, they're also not my team. You know what I'm right. saying? So, but it's not like I study all of the players'
0: right.
1: names.
0: I'm
1: and
0: sure you
1: who
0: could probably name like five or six of the players from the Cubs right now if you had to.
1: Oh, gosh. I don't even know if I could.
0: We're out of time. Don't worry about it. You got saved. It's
1: oh
0: all good.
1: Oh, my gosh.
0: I bailed you,
1: know,
0: you out.
1: You know what?
0: I bailed you out. What? I bailed you out. I said, we got stuff we got to take care of.
1: Like, I generally love sports.
0: Yeah.
1: Just because I don't know players' names on the White Sox team doesn't mean anything.
0: But you probably would recognize their cute butts in their uniforms.
1: Of course. And I did just read a sports romance. It was a baseball one, too.
0: Now it all, ties. Now it all ties together. See, as soon as like the smut comes up,
1: that's right,
0: he is interested again.
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0: 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Never

0: swearing in front of your parents is a throwback theme for today, and we're going to read your comments not only from the 800 text line, but of course from social media. Like, did you swear in front of your parents? What would happen? Do your kids swear in front of you now?
1: Yeah, and it's so hilarious, these comments. Wendy, she said, no, I still don't swear. Sue said, never in front of my parents. Yes to my adult kid swearing in front of us, though, LOL.
0: Yeah, so that happened. That was pretty much how it was for me. Like, I would probably not swear in front of my parents, maybe later on a little bit, like sprinkled in there once in a while. And my kids now, and it's probably because I swear,
1: mm-hmm.
0: right? It's like monkey see, monkey do.
1: I was going to say, yeah, but you're always, I mean, outside of the radio, you definitely are a swearer.
0: I am. Yeah, for sure. And some people are like, how do you like not do that on the air? I go, I don't know. I like to live dangerously, I guess. I don't know.
1: Right?
0: But yeah, my boys, they definitely swear. And, you know, it's one of those things where as a parent, if you freak out when a kid swears, then they know it's like a bad thing and they might do it more.
1: Right, yes.
0: But if it's not a big deal, I mean, there's certain words you still are not going
1: to
0: say.
1: No, like even for me, like I definitely try not to swear in front of my parents. I still kind of cringe if I go, ooh. Or I'm like, ooh, sorry about that.
0: And those who are still afraid. So a lot of comments to go through here.
1: So Shannon said, I do swear. My mom is a swear. My grandma used to swear. And she said, my daughter also swears.
0: All right. The whole family was
1: getting in. It's a whole generation of swears, right?
0: I know. I was trying to think of a song as we're doing this throwback theme where, you know, it has to do with swearing in front of your parents.
1: Right.
0: You know, and what do your kids do now these days? I was trying to think, is there a song that would fit that we could play? But I'm kind of drawing a blank here. I'm thinking of songs that might have a swear in it, or if there's a parody song that Weird Al did.
1: Oh, I'm sure
0: about
1: something.
0: Swearing. Well, I'm just trying to think what that might be. In the meantime, there's more comments coming in.
1: Melanie said, my 40-something-year-old daughter is the queen of the F-bomb. She said, I actually bought her a t-shirt that says, good moms say bad words.
0: There you go. You can... just embrace the fact that is happening.
1: I love it.
0: And our text line is open, 800-861-1055, 800-861-1055. This is the one song that came up remember. It just kind of popped into my head.
1: Yeah, this is a great song.
0: For songs that might have a swear in it, but we have to bleep it.
2: I hate

0: Yeah, so that's the song that kind of popped into my head this morning.
1: I mean, that is about so that. Fitting.
0: I'm sure there's other ones that are out there. That one just makes me nervous, you know, anytime you're playing it live. So, yeah, if you got something to say when it comes down to songs or whatever it is, swearing in front of your parents when you were younger, and how does it go with your parents now, hit us up anytime. 800-861-1055. 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

0: Star 105.5, Joe and Tina. All right, so we are going to once again give away some of those Village of Antioch Wine Walk tickets that will be happening with instant gratification coming up in the 8 o'clock hour. We also will have your first keyword for Go Anywhere Getaway with Dalzell Jewelers when airfare and hotel for two anywhere in the U.S. How about somewhere sunny?
1: Yeah,
0: since
1: there we go.
0: Been like Seattle weather all this week so
1: that's
0: far.
1: That's very
0: like,
1: true.
0: What is going on here, man? That's
1: I
0: enough.
1: Know. I'm over it.
0: I stopped over at Tina and Justin's last night, Justin being Tina's hubby, and they were getting some work done in the garage for upcoming event with the bookshop.
1: Mm-hmm.
0: So I stopped by. And you guys are very kind. Your dog, Tucker, your big silver lab.
1: Yeah.
0: He went inside because I'm allergic to dogs.
1: Well, because he just likes to be around you. You're a new person that stops in. But the problem is you're allergic, so we have to keep him away from you.
0: No, which I appreciate. So, you know, you guys were getting stuff done. And thank you for having me over. But,
1: of course.
0: So you guys had ordered food. But I wasn't hungry, so that was fine. It wasn't
1: a
0: big deal.
1: Well, I did warn you. I was like, dude, I wish I would have known. I would have ordered something for you.
0: And then the little one, Haley, who is she a senior? Good God.
1: She is, yes.
0: My goodness. Who's a senior in high school. She was at a powder puff practice, so she pulled up at the house.
1: Mm-hmm.
0: And first off, before we get to you guys kicking me out, which is funny, the little one comes up. That's what we call Haley.
1: Yes.
0: I started, because when Tina first started dating Justin, I was like, which kid?

0: is that?
1: I know.
0: She'd be like, the little one. The little one. So I still call her the little one.
1: Yeah.
0: And so the whole thing is, if she gets good grades, she's going to get her belly button pierced.
1: Yes.
0: And I brought up, I was like, so little one, I'm like, how are your grades doing? You getting like C's and D's? And I knew they were good because she takes out her phone. She's like, let me just show you.
1: Yeah, she's like, do you want to see?
0: She's like, do you want to see? And I was like, well, she definitely has good grades because she had the app like ready to open up.
1: Of course she did.
0: And she's got straight A's going on
1: right now. Yes, we're very proud of her.
0: She's like, how's this? She's like, shoved it right there.
1: Boom.
0: Here's this. Here you go. So, yeah, it looks like that's going to be happening.
1: Well, she told us, she goes, listen, I'm going to lock in for my senior year, because she had decent grades last time. Just it wasn't, she could have done so much better. Yeah,
0: so all you had to do was let her get some sort of a piercing. That's right. And then it scared me. She goes, yeah, and if I do this, I'm also going to get my nose pierced. I'm like, girl, slow down.
1: Yeah, we're like, no, you're not.
0: Just slow down already. Like one thing at a time. I'm over here.
1: I know.
0: So that was funny, the little one. Oh, one of her teachers always gives updates what we talk about on the air too,
1: it's like,
0: right?
1: Oh yes, it's Miss Basinger. So she was one of Haley's coaches for volleyball.
0: That's it. Okay.
1: And we love her so much, but I'm laughing because it's almost like Haley has her little spies.
0: Yeah, updates.
1: And she's one of them. It's so great.
0: My God, you didn't talk about the boy I'm talking about. You didn't say his name, did you?
1: No, she's like, you better not.
0: I was like, no, I didn't say his name. No one said it. It's going to be okay. So then, you know, she goes in and Justin and Tina start stirring a little bit, and it's like, all right, well, that's it for us.
1: We finished most of our projects that we had to do, and it was probably what, around 8:30.
0: It's good to see you. Thanks for stopping by. Like, they just short of turning the lights off. Whereas, like, at a bar, they'll turn the lights on to let patrons know that it's time to go home. You guys were, like, hovering around the light switch, like, all right.
1: We're both standing there.
0: Going to turn the lights off now, and time to leave. It's time to go. And
1: I start yawning. Yeah. I'm like, I'm so tired.
0: Boy, wow, what a day. All right, cool. I'm like, all right, I get it. I got to leave.
1: Finally, I think I just looked at you, and I was like, okay, dude.
0: Yep.
1: It's time.
0: I'm like, I gotta leave. I gotta get out of here.
1: You gotta go.
0: Oh my gosh. Do you have the video of you trying to cut something with Justin's saw?
1: Oh my
0: gosh. We gotta post that.
1: I don't, my husband has it.
0: All right, tell him to send it. We gotta post that. Tina being frightened trying to use a little saw.
1: Oh my gosh.
0: We gotta post that. Can you please get it? So we can post it. All right, we got the quick hits coming up in a few. We got Antioch Wine Walk tickets for you, a keyword to go anywhere getaway with airfare and hotel for two. It's Joe and Tina.
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0: All right, so the video of Tina trying to use a power tool is up, and yeah.
1: Oh my gosh, you posted it?
0: It is up right now, and it's the one and only time Tina's ever going to use a power tool. So there we go.
1: I tried.
0: Thank you. It didn't go well at all, so we'll have to play. We'll probably play some of that audio on the air, but if you want to check it out when you get a second, we'll talk more about it after we get to the Hollywood Quick Hits here in just a couple
1: of
0: minutes.
1: And be nice to me, okay, when you see the video. Okay.
0: First and last time using a power tool.
1: I know.
0: For Tina Bree. It's on Facebook and Instagram. We'll add it to our stories. Star 105.5.

0: Travis Kelce is part of a Ponzi scheme. Like, he got taken for some money. Federal prosecutors identified him as one of the investors that was defrauded.
1: Ooh.
0: And the guy behind it was sentenced to 11 years in prison. Do you think Taylor Swift is like, dude,
1: yes.
0: Come on, what are you doing? Like, you know, his wife's got to give him a hard time about it. Like, you got scammed.
1: Totally.
0: Out of all this money, you didn't know that it was fake. And he's like, I don't handle my own money. Someone else. Doesn't. I'm sure he had no idea that it was going on.
1: Do you think so?
0: Usually there's someone that handles money and says, right. Let me invest in this. And then something like that would happen. Speaking of Taylor Swift and Travis Kelce, they're trying to build a place in Ohio.
1: Oh.
0: And the fence and addition plans that they have put forward have not been approved yet by the city. So
1: how dare them not approve?
0: They're waiting for that. So who knows what kind of fence it is, like a 25 foot fence or something.
1: I was gonna say, what is it, like a castle fence?
0: That's
1: like,
0: what I mean. It's a moat. You're like, I don't think, and you want alligators in there? I don't think that's going to go.

0: well with kids in the neighborhood, but
1: I'm pretty sure Taylor Swift can get whatever she wishes in this
0: world. I don't know. Still got to get approved by somebody.
1: So Dancing with the Stars, I know that you don't watch it. I didn't get to watch all of the performances, but I just like seeing some of the dances.
0: And everyone was crying last night.
1: Apparently, everybody was crying. So Carrie Ann Inaba, she's one of the judges on there. Mm-hmm. She was crying over Sierra Miller's Foxtrot.
0: How do you cry over Foxtrot?
1: Because like, it was beautiful. That's why.
0: It was? Foxtrot's beautiful? Isn't a Foxtrot like...
1: Dancing is beautiful.
0: But a Foxtrot?
1: Well, when maybe she just did so amazing and Carrie Ann is like, you know, she was getting emotional.
0: Was moved by it.
1: Yes.
0: I mean, has she been a judge on the show for a while?
1: Yes, absolutely.
0: Has she ever cried at anyone else's Foxtrot?
1: I think she's cried before.
0: Okay, all right.
1: Yes, but apparently everybody was getting very emotional on the show. And it's a lot of hard work, so I can understand that people are crying.
0: I had to look it up. The Foxtrot is a smooth, elegant ballroom dance where partners glide together across the floor. I heard Foxtrot, and I'm thinking it's like... You hear trot.
1: Right, you're like...
0: Yeah,
1: like it's a fast dance.
0: Yes.
1: Yeah. No.
0: I didn't know that. All right. Well, the Foxtrot. What do I know?
1: Right. Exactly.
0: All right. So what else?
1: And then Sydney Sweeney. We know all the controversy with that, you know, ad that she did. So she lost like over 200,000 followers on her Instagram. So
0: people were mad that she was showing skin.
1: Correct.
0: Okay.
1: Right.
0: For every 200,000 that leave, there's like 200,000 guys that do follow her, basically.
1: Yes.
0: All right, so we should get to birthdays here.
1: We should.
0: We got to talk about Tina's last time using a power tool. First and last time.
1: Like 100%.
0: Yeah, that's up on the Star Facebook, Instagram. Check it out, and we'll chat more. We have tickets not only for the Village of Antioch Wine Walk that's going to be coming up, so we'll do instant gratification in the 8 o'clock hour. We also are going to give you a keyword for Go Anywhere Getaway with Dalzell Jewelers Airfare Hotel for two to go wherever you want.
1: Yeah, look at us just throwing good things at you.
0: All right, we mentioned his teammate earlier, Travis Kelce. Mm-hmm. Patrick Mahomes has a birthday today. Quarterback for the Kansas City Chiefs, Tina Bree.
1: Oh.
0: Mm-hmm. How old is Patrick Mahomes today?
1: See, athletes are so tough because what year is he? Never mind. I won't ask that.
0: What year what?
1: Like, how many years has he been playing? Can you tell me that?
0: Probably 7 years, maybe, Patrick Mahomes. 7 or 8 years.
1: Okay.
0: Yeah.
1: 29.
0: He is 31 today.
1: Oh, I was so close.
0: If I would have given you the accurate number, this is his 10th season.
1: Oh.
0: So you would have added a few more.
1: I would have, yes.
0: And you would have been right.
1: Because I assumed that maybe he started playing when he was like, what, like 19 years old, somewhere around there?
0: Probably more like 21. Usually it's after college for NFL.
1: Right.
0: They don't have guys that come
1: like
0: to NFL
1: 19,
0: early.
1: Yeah, you got
0: that
1: it.
0: Early.
1: Mm-hmm.
0: But yeah, that's it. As far as birthdays, I don't see anything else being... nobody else.
1: Worth our time?
0: Nope. 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
2: 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Feel Good starts with Joe and Tina. Mornings on Star

0: to go anywhere getaway with Dalzell Jewelers coming up at 8:05. It's Joe and Tina, airfare hotel for two. Let's talk about you trying to use a power tool for the first and last time. Like, Tina.
1: I didn't do so well.
0: What?
1: I don't even know.
0: What happened? It's up on the Star Facebook and Insta. More next.

0: All right, so I'm trying to figure out what exactly in this video of you using a power tool for the first and last time. What are you trying to cut in there? It looks like a soup. It looks like a breadstick or something. What is it?
1: So it's bamboo. Okay. It's obviously not real bamboo, but it was like a really hard plastic. I don't even know what it was made out of, and I just needed to cut a little slit and like cut it in half, and I did not do well.
0: All right, so the video is hilarious. It's Joe and Tina. If you go to the our Facebook or Instagram, I got to add it to the story.
1: Do you know what that tool was that I was using? Was it a little like...
0: I think it looked like a Sawzall to
1: me. That's
0: what
1: I thought that it was too. And I'm like, okay, this will be good. So I'm holding one side of it and then I go to cut it and it shook my whole other...
0: So can I ask you, like, your husband is sitting there.
1: Yes.
0: And... he just, I feel like he was kind of half laughing.
1: He wasn't.
0: Is that right or no?
1: He was. So he gave me my safety glasses and he's like, be careful. I'm right here.
0: Yeah.
1: He's watching me and he goes,
0: I got you.
1: And yeah. And he's like, I got you. And then I did it and I stopped. He goes, nope. I'm going to do it. Like, this wasn't a good choice.
0: I mean, you freaked out. You freaked out when you hit it, which is hilarious.
1: Because it shook the entire pole that I was trying to cut, and then it knocked my hands on the table, so...
0: Tina, I mean, you were like... You're like, huh? Like, you got scared.
1: I know.
0: Let me see if I can get the audio up here. That's the part of the video.

0: not a long video.
1: No.
0: It's like such a literal ow. What's going on
1: too
0: here?
1: Too good.
0: Yeah, so I saw that was right before I left. I'm like, we gotta post that tomorrow.
1: Yikes.
0: That's gotta be posted. So it's all of 11 seconds and it's got a bunch of likes already. Tina.
1: Good.
0: Trying to use a power tool for the first and last time ever. Leave that to your husband next time, I think. Safe to say.
1: Uh-huh.
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0: Go anywhere, get away, airfare, hotel for two, whomever you want to take with you to get away. Thanks to Dalzell Jewelers. You're going to get three keywords throughout the day to text us to our 800 number. And if you don't know it, we'll give that out in a second. First, though, you do need the 8 o'clock keyword.
1: It is city, C-I-T-Y, city.
0: Yeah, so wherever you want to go, we were talking about spots that we've been to and whether you're going to go, you know, like New York, we're going to be headed out there, which is going to be awesome. Anywhere in Arizona, Phoenix, or maybe you want to go north and hang out, have some fun, a little bit cooler north in Arizona. What's the name? I'm blanking on the name.
1: Which place?
0: Of Arizona. North in Arizona. Oh my gosh, what is it called? I'm blanking.
1: All right, you been there before?
0: Yes, I have. The key word is...
1: city. C-I-T-Y.
0: To 800-861-1055. 800-861-1055. It's not Flagstaff. It's got all the roundabouts. I remember telling you about when I went there.
1: But I'm not like
0: Sedona.
1: It.
0: Sedona.
1: Oh, okay.
0: Sedona, Arizona. I won't forget that. It rhymes.
1: Yeah.
0: Sedona, Arizona. It's airfare, hotel for two to go anywhere getaway with Dalzell Jewelers. Text the word city to our 800 number right now.
1: 800-861-1055.
0: It's Joe and Tina on Star.

0: before you go, there's something I want you to have.
1: Oh, it's beautiful. But wait a minute, isn't this...
0: Yeah, yes it is.
1: But I thought the old lady dropped it into the ocean in the air.
0: Well, baby, I went down and got it for you.

0: 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And you're going to text that to our 800 text line, 800-861-1055, 800-861-1055. Sedona, Arizona is the place I was talking about. It's a little cooler. Mm-hmm. It's north in Arizona, and it's a nice little getaway spot.
1: Where did we go in Arizona for the wedding? Why can I not remember?
0: We were in Gilbert's Chandler.
1: Gilbert's, that's what it was.
0: It's like the suburbs of Phoenix, but not as far as some of the suburbs here in Chicago. Mm-hmm. But yeah, it was like 120 degrees for the wedding in June Amanda.
1: It was so hot.
0: God.
1: I know.
0: It was so bad.
1: I know.
0: I just saw someone from Arizona, Josh Karstens from the area. He had moved out there. He's in Chandler. He's got a couple of restaurants out there. Mm-hmm. And we were talking about the heat, how hot it was. Oof. He goes, yeah, dude. He goes, it's in Arizona, it's opposite.
1: Right.
0: Like in the summer months, they stay inside like it's winter here.
1: Yes, totally.
0: And then they actually will go out in the winter, like, when it starts to cool off, mm-hmm. they will enjoy themselves. But hey, anywhere that you want to go, Go Anywhere Getaway with Dalzell Jewelers, downtown Crystal Lake, airfare, hotel for two. So yeah, whatever you want to do. I know it's been pretty gray around here lately. Mm-hmm. Like, is it going to stop, or is it like going to linger for the weekend? What the heck, dude? Seriously.
1: I mean, honestly, it does show that it's going to linger for the rest of the week and then going into the week. And honestly, part of next week too. But
0: really? But
1: it doesn't show that it's going to be raining all day, every day. It's just sort of going to be sporadic in, you know, different time frames.
0: All right. I mean, I shouldn't complain too much about it, I guess, because we had a good stretch there for
1: a while.
0: Yes. I don't know if the grass, I don't know where I am with any of the landscaping.
1: Of
0: well, I'm waiting to those bushes. I got an estimate to take these bushes out. It was like $2,000.
1: Mm-hmm.
0: And then I was talking to a guy about like just trimming them down mm-hmm. and getting some stuff. And he was like $1,400. And I was like, what?
1: Oh, man.
0: Yeah, I didn't even. I was like.
1: But I thought you were going to just trim them down yourself.
0: Okay, I am. But the guy got back to me.
1: Oh.
0: And I was like, no, dude, there's no way I'm paying that much money to get bushes trimmed. That's never going to happen. I mean, I know I'm not going to ask you because I saw you with a saw on the Star Facebook and Insta.
1: Listen, I don't. Okay, Liz, I do have better skills than that. I think it's what I was trying to cut. Okay. It didn't mesh.
0: Okay.
1: It didn't work.
0: No, it was. I mean, you hit it once and then like you lost your mind.
1: I did.
0: Yeah. Like, Tina, if you didn't see the video, and I'm telling you, it should have more likes than it does. This is Tina trying to use a little, like, sawzall to cut a little piece of bamboo that she had.
1: Ow.
0: Ow. Ow. Ow. All right, that video is up if you want to check it out when you get a second. Star Facebook and Insta. And again, just a recap, Go Anywhere Getaway, Dalzell Jewelers,

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0: Star 105.5. 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Instant gratification. 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
1: Yeah, it's so great. And honestly, you get to meet some of the great businesses in there. You're going to have some good company and you get to sip on some good wine too.
0: All right, Tina, with a great idea for the instant gratification, you can text us right now. And within minutes, we are going to call the winner at 800-861-1055. You are going to text us.
1: Text us your wine emoji. That's all you have to do. Text us your wine emoji, and then we will pick a winner for those pair of tickets.
0: Yeah, like how many glasses of wine do you want to have?
1: You can put as many as you want.
0: That's what you're going to text is wine emoji for the instant gratification happening where someone will win pretty much instantaneously. There's no waiting. We're looking right now. We got our refrigerator sized tablet that we get the text messages on. You hit us up with the wine emojis and we will set you up with that early prize. So take a second. It's probably one of your most recent wine emojis. You know how your recents pop up when you go to text
1: exactly
0: people?
1: Those are the first ones that are there. Yeah, exactly.
0: Instant gratification. We're going to come right back. So about 4 minutes from now, that's how long you have. That's mm-hmm. how quick this is for instant gratification is to text 800-861-1055, 800-861-1055. Look at all these text messages just coming in fast and furious right now.
1: Ooh, Diane from Huntley, she's ready for some fun time. She put several wine glasses. That a girl.
0: All right, instant gratification. We're going to come back in 3 minutes and call the winner of these tickets for the Village of Antioch Wine Walk on the 26th.
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2: Star Suburban Weather.
1: We've still got some rain across the area this morning. Probably we'll see around noon is when it's going to clear up. A high of 75 today. More rain tomorrow and a high of 73.
0: All right, so it's time. Instant gratification is happening. This is an opportunity. We asked you to text us a wine emoji or multiple emoji, like people are doing, right?
1: Oh,
0: like,
1: yes, there are multiples.
0: Yeah. So, and we're going to call someone. As we're looking at, there's a lot of text messages. All right, I'm scrolling up and down, scrolling up and down. When I say, do you say stop, Tina? And that'll be who we call.
1: And stop.
0: All right, there we go. She has a bunch of wine glasses on there. So this is instant gratification where there's no waiting. You text us and we call you back right away for the win. And let's see if they're screening their calls like everyone else this week so far.
1: I know they have.
0: Village of Antioch Wine Walk, two tickets for the 26th. 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
14: Hello?
0: Diane, you are the winner of these tickets.
14: Hi, Joe. Hey. Thank you.
1: Hello there. Congratulations.
14: Hi, Tina. Good morning.
0: So, Diane, it's instant gratification. That was quick, right?
14: I know.
0: You text us at 8:28 and it's 8:33 right now. That's what I talk about. Instant gratification.
14: I know. Can't beat that.
0: So you're going to be able to take a ride to the Village of Antioch on Saturday the 26th. You got a couple of tickets. There's 35 stops for you to make.
1: Yeah, can you handle it?
14: We'll hit them all.
1: Yes!
0: Every single one. They're like, Diane, you missed a few. She's like, I know. Yeah. Don't worry about it. Who are you going to take with you on this, Diane?
14: I'll take my girlfriend from college that we always have a hard time getting together, but this will get her out for sure. So,
1: perfect.
14: That's going to be a plan.
0: She goes, I got other stories about her, but I can't tell them right now. I'm sure you guys will
14: her name is Diane, too, so we have a ton of Diane stories. So
1: double trouble.
0: Double Diane. A double dose of Diane.
14: Well, there was actually three Diane, so there was a
0: tri-Di. I love it. The Village of Antioch Wine Walk. You guys are going to have some fun. Hold on just 1 second, okay?
14: All right, thank you.
0: You're welcome. Instant gratification. We'll do another one on Friday. Village of Antioch Wine Walk. Go to enjoyantioch.com for more.

0: Well, Diane is super excited to be at the Village of Antioch Wine Walk after the instant gratification win a couple minutes ago.
1: And what are the chances that she has two other friends also named Diane?
0: Yeah, like, I mean,
1: that's so great.
0: It could be a good thing. It could be confusing.
1: Right.
0: It just, I'm sure there's so many stories. She said college, her old college roommate.
1: Yeah, and I bet.
0: So we'll have more of those Village of Antioch Wine Walk tickets tomorrow. Our buddy Art Carrillo is going to join us from the Carpenterville Firefighters, Local 4790. We go way back with them. We've done dodgeball tournaments and breast cancer fundraisers. They have something awesome going on for Hispanic Heritage Month that's happening, a fundraiser with a local artist who also happens to be an MMA fighter,
1: it's
0: Mondo.
1: Amazing.
0: And so that will be coming up in our local lowdown here in just a couple of minutes, spotlighting some of the great things happening across the community. If you did not text for the Go Anywhere Getaway yet, which is airfare and hotel for two to anywhere in the U.S., you get three keywords throughout the day. The 8 o'clock hour with us, noon with Jillian Bass, and then 5 with Hannah B. The 8 a.m. keyword is
1: city, and that is C-I-T-Y. So you're going to take that word. You'll text city to 800-861-1055.
0: If you haven't saved the 800 number yet, like, you can do that now. 800-861-1055. City is the keyword for Go Anywhere Getaway. It's all thanks to
1: Dalzell Jewelers.
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0: The next time you're scrolling, do me a favor and follow Martin Chevrolet on social media. Hey there, it's Tina Bree from The Morning Show. 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

0: Joe and Tina. Art Carrillo is with us, local firefighter from 4790, and he's got a lot going on. First off, man, we go back. I was sitting here. We used to do the dodgeball tournament you guys did at Dundee Crown all the time.
1: Yep, we did that. People still talk about that to this day about dodgeball. Yeah. So we might have to have you back, Joe and Tina, back playing dodgeball maybe one day.
2: Yeah, that was, I love it.
0: That was before, you know, my knees were shot. I was able to,
1: same here.
0: Able to do that. So Art is a longtime friend, and I know you guys have a lot of different community events you do. It's Hispanic Heritage Month, and you guys have had a design made that you're selling. And I just posted it on the Star Facebook page for Hispanic Heritage Month. You work with a local, he's an MMA fighter, muralist, freelance artist. Talk about the logo, what people are going to see, and how they can get one of these and help a great cause.
1: So yeah, we ended up teaming up with Mondo Gutierrez. He is like he's a local fighter. He's a local Carpentersville resident, born and raised. And we wanted to combine our fire department and the Hispanic community. And I gave him a bunch of ideas, and we came out with this, what I feel is a great logo representing both. We have the wrestler mask, we have axes, we have the hose on the bottom, and we also have some of our helmet shields and our scramble on the front and back of the logo. And it's just a great collaboration with community, with Carpentersville. And as you know, Carpentersville has a large Hispanic population, mm-hmm. about 60%. Yeah. So we're reaching out. We have a local person, in the community, in the fire department. That's just a great mixture, and I think the design came out awesome.
0: It's awesome. It's beautiful. You know, you have the wrestling mask, like if you follow any WWE, like mm-hmm. Rey Mysterio Jr., guys like that wearing that iconic mask, yes. on here. And so Mondo has taken that and he's put it onto this, and it's got the axes behind it, and man, it comes together like perfectly on there. I can't wait. I got mine on. I'm wearing it for the rest yes. of the day now, man. So yeah,
1: I got my shirt on, and we all got one here at the studio, so I appreciate that.
0: And so for Hispanic Heritage fundraiser, what's happening, if you want to buy one of these, go to the Star Facebook or Instagram, is you'll be able to support. The proceeds from the sales are going to go to Project Fire Buddies, and again, it's up on Facebook for you right now. Art Carrillo's with us, local 4790 in Carpentersville, and tell us a little bit about Project Fire Buddies and where this money's going to go.
1: Yeah, so Project Fire Buddies is a program started out by Kurt DeGroot. Give him a shout out. He's done amazing things with Project Fire Buddies. They help kids nationwide. They are involved in 16 states and over 180 local chapters, which means every fire department is involved having a fire buddy. So those are children that have some illnesses that they're battling. Mm-hmm. We're just out there trying to help make their days a little better. And we'll go to their house or invite them to the fire station or have fundraisers for them. And in Carpentersville, we have 3 fire buddies. So every town, those 180 chapters, that means that one of those 180, there's a child or kid that lives in that town that's their fire buddy for the fire department.
0: And it's local. That's the big thing that I take from that, mm-hmm. and knowing what they do here in the community.
2: I mean, firefighters, I think, are just built differently. And I truly feel like your hearts are bigger than most, because you're running into burning buildings for people, and now you are trying to help kids who can't help themselves. Like, it's amazing what you guys are doing.
1: Yeah, that organization is amazing. They do a gala every year, and for what they do, I truly invite you guys just to go on, even on their website, mm-hmm. projectfirebuddies.org, and you'll see how much impact we and everyone does.
0: We're going to have to tag it on the Facebook page. So if you get a second, for Hispanic Heritage Month, there's a fundraiser happening. Art Carrillo is with us from Local 4790. We have a long history with him and the department there. So Fire Buddies, we're going to let you know about that. And to buy one of these, mm-hmm. whether it's a t-shirt or a hoodie.
2: Yes.
0: And Mondo, the artist, he's a local MMA fighter. He's from the area, does murals, stuff like that. He did such a great job with this artwork.
2: And yeah, incredible.
0: I'm taken with it. When you sent it to me initially, I was like, you got to bring us one.
2: Yeah.
0: We need to have one of these to represent. So you guys are always staying busy. I know you have...

0: pancake breakfast coming up next week already.
1: Right, yeah. Friday, September 25th, we're doing a Alzheimer's benefit pancake breakfast. $5. I mean, you can't get anything for $5 anymore.
0: Wait, are you cooking?
2: Very true.
0: Are you making pancakes?
1: I'm flipping some pancakes. I'm helping out.
0: Be sure, man. That's awesome. Yeah. Well,
1: so Mary Stallings up there is a big help with our fire department and our local. So she's a big help with stuff that we do. She does stuff for the 100 Club, which is the first responders.
0: Yeah, for families. Yes. Yep. Yeah, we've done that. My cousin's a firefighter. We've done stuff down in DuPage County and across the area. Art Carrillo with us, local 4790 firefighter, Hispanic Heritage fundraiser happening for Fire Buddies. You can find all that on the Facebook page, our Instagram when you get a second. And I know, Art, you have a breast cancer fundraiser. It'll be coming up. I'm sure we'll talk again, but thanks for coming in today to talk about Hispanic Heritage, okay?
1: Thank you, Joe, Tina. You guys are awesome. Thanks.
0: That's our local lowdown. And again, you can find all the details, everything we just discussed,
2: on our Facebook and Instagram page.
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0: burgers, free hot dogs, face painting for the kids. It's all happening this Saturday. We're going to be out and about.
1: Yes, Crystal Lake Bank and Trust, right off of Route 14. And we hope to see you there because we also have concert tickets to give away.
0: Yeah, for Teddy Swims at Crystal Lake Bank and Trust Saturday at 11.

0: So yeah, I've been dealing with the shingles, and it's the worst, man. Like, I guess you're more susceptible when you're 50, and I just turned 50, and my body's like, we hate you.
1: It's like, how does your body know the number that you are? Honestly,
0: they just did, and I will tell you, man, if you've never had them before, dude, they're painful.
1: Yeah, I know.
0: I know you think I'm being a baby, but like, it's on my side, like, you know, my ribs,
1: mm-hmm.
0: and there's like nerve pain, and man, does it hurt, dude. So I'm trying to get, I was using those lidocaine patches they told me to use.
1: Yes.
0: I need more of those things, man.
1: We got to order you those in bulk, real. I think, honestly.
0: For real.
1: Yeah.
0: Like, it is really frustrating. I didn't realize like what I was in for when this started. I'm glad I actually recognized and went to the doctor.
1: Of course.
0: When I was like, okay, this is more that I thought my skin was like dry or mm-hmm. irritated. And I was like, okay, no, this is different. It
1: like,
0: actually,
1: this is more than just like a rash.
0: Yeah, it actually hurts. And, you know, the doctor put me on, I went to the immediate care and they put me on a med for it. And it looks like they're starting to like fade away.
1: Okay, good.
0: But then I shouldn't have Googled it.
1: Oh gosh.
0: I Googled it. Like,
1: why? What, you know, why would you do that?
0: What is the dumbest thing that you can do when you have any kind of health issue going on? What is it?
1: You Google it.
0: Yeah. And I did. And basically it said, oh yeah, you know, you got shingles and the nerve pain could last for the rest of your life.
1: Oh my gosh. Yeah.
0: And
1: okay.
0: I'm like, really? Come on, man.
1: It's not going to happen every day like that for you.
0: Well, all I know is it's real. So now when I see shingles vaccine commercials, I'm going to be like, you know what? They're on to something there. So,
1: you think? Yeah.
0: And I have to wait now if I do want to get that because I hate to say infected, but that's the word, I guess.
1: What other word?
0: I'm infected, Tina.
1: Right. So is this The Walking Dead?
0: There's no good way to say that you have shingles without saying, I'm infected.
1: Right.
0: I'm infected. I don't know what to do about it. Oopsies. So, yeah, it is. I wouldn't wish that on anyone. I can't imagine, like, having it anywhere. Like, mine is on my side.
1: Uh-huh.
0: But you could also get them, like, on your face, on your neck, your ears. And so I'm thankful that that's not happening now.
1: So does it say what you can do to help so it doesn't, like, flare up or get any worse or anything like that?
0: I need these lidocaine patches that have been taking the pain away. That's what I need. Let's order these things.
1: Let's get you some.
0: Let's get them here, man.
1: Back the truck up, son. Yes. Bring him some.
0: Yeah, dip me right into it, the lidocaine, if you want to. That's fine.
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1: Okay, stop me if you've said this before. 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

0: Stomino 5.5, Joe and Tina. Yeah, rain across the area. It's been rain all this week. It's just been blah, for lack of a better lack of a better word. And I'm supposed to go to the White Sox game tonight. They are actually, they're in second place now because they lost yesterday.
1: It's okay.
0: And I know I'm trying not to panic.
1: Don't.
0: Want them to win, but that we're talking about the White Sox and it's this deep into September is an exciting thing. I just hope it doesn't rain tonight for the game.
1: What time does the game start?
0: 6:40.
1: I think you're going to be fine. Honestly, most of the heavy rain will probably end around lunchtime today.
0: Okay, awesome. I like that. I will hold you to that, Tina Bree.
1: I know you will because you're going to text me if it's raining at that time. Like, yep. You told me.
0: All right, our throwback theme is happening today and it's swearing in front of your parents. Mm-hmm. This is something, I don't know about you, but growing up, like, swearing in front of your mom or dad was a huge no-no.
1: Yeah, no, big X on that one, no.
0: Even if you were going to say H-E double hockey sticks, like if you said hell, you were like, time would freeze and you'd be like, did I just, I learned that from HBO.
1: You know,
0: like,
1: exactly.
0: Meanwhile, you know, and your parents swear, right? But they expect you not to swear in turn.
1: Yeah, because they always said as soon as you are an adult, then you can have the privilege of swearing. But right now, you're not doing it in my house.
0: And I guarantee there's someone right now that still does not swear in front of their parents. Like, they still can't get past that mental block of, if I swear in front of my parents, like, there's going to be trouble.
1: But yeah, it's me.
0: Yeah, it's there's going to be big trouble if you swear. And so we're going to read your comments. We'll read from the 800 text line as you hit us up this morning. It's our throwback theme happening, swearing in front of your parents. And then do your kids... That's the other question. Do your kids swear in front of you? Is it different from when you were younger to now? And that will be interesting to read those comments from our social channels. You can hit up our 800 text line when you get a second, too.
1: It's 800-861-1055.
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7: We've got rain still this morning. It will clear early afternoon. High of 75. Tomorrow, 73. More rain. And really, we're going to look at some more rain for the rest of the weekend.
8: I know. As long as it can hold off for a little bit, I'm going to the White Sox game tonight.
7: I think you're
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8: 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I'll be home.

0: You may or may not know the impossible question goes down at 6:20 every weekday morning here on Star. It's Joe and Tina. Too fun. We have to revisit. Jake called us earlier and we were talking about how there's a whole generation that doesn't know how to plunge a toilet. right.
1: Which that is such a simple thing, but who knew?
0: So we're giving you the answer now because it'll make it more entertaining as Jake was struggling to come up with the answer. We're trying to lead him to water, so to speak. And again, the impossible, it had to do with the new generation not knowing about plunging. And we started with his first guess and went from there.
2: Is it shutting the water off?
0: Shutting the water off, but why would you shut the water off? I feel like we're getting
2: if
0: there.
2: If it's getting cold for the winter, like winterizing, getting ready for the winter.
0: That's not it. That's not
2: for the garden hose? Garden hose?
0: That's not it either, bro. It's like he's on death row and he's trying to make his case. The water hose!
2: The wife has been trying to make me get this, so I've been trying so hard.
0: Well, dude, hold on. Now I feel bad because I want your wife to love you. So just don't... So think about it. What happens in your home that you need to know how to do this and you really should turn the water off, because if there's an overflow, then there's going to be a lot of damage and it could be nasty. So what is
2: it? Like the water heater?
0: Bro.
2: Water heater or listen. The refrigerator?
0: Okay, dude, hold on. You've got 19 guesses. This is hilarious.
1: His brain is just misfiring. Right. He's like, I just have to get a guess.
0: sir, hang on. This isn't like a game show, okay? There's no buzzer. Listen, I'm going to give it to you right now, okay? You should know how to turn the water off. You really should teach your kids that if this happens in your home, you should turn the water off because it could be nasty water. So what don't kids know how to do? Think about it. Nasty water.
2: The toilet. Turn the toilet off.
0: No, but what do you have to do before you turn it off? If we turn it off, what are we looking for?
2: The shutoff valve?
0: Back up a second. Before that, there's a clog. What do you have to try to do?
2: Unclog it?
0: How do you unclog it?
2: With the plunger.
0: Yes!
2: God. Unclog the toilet with a plunger.
0: Bro.
2: Oh, man, I'm in the trade, so I'm thinking trades, shut off valve. That's what I'm thinking that way.
0: Dude. Yes, it's okay. It's plunging. Most of the new generation of kids, they don't know that they need to plunge, how to plunge a toilet, and you have to teach them, and then you should.

0: try to teach them, if it's going to overflow, turn that valve off. Because it happened when my kids were little.
1: Yeah.
0: It overflowed. They were like, the toilet. All of a sudden, it was coming down to my basement.
1: Oh, no.
0: The water. So, oh, my God. That is like, that's the longest time it's ever taken for someone to get a guess right, dude.
1: But you got it. So, congrats.
2: Thank you.
0: Your wife is going to be happy because you have a 4-pack of tickets to go to Gobert's Farm in Pingree Grove, okay?
2: Yeah, thank you. Yeah, thank you, guys.
0: Tell her that you knew the answer right away.
1: Right.
0: You were like, I knew. Babe, I knew it. It took seconds for me to get it. Meanwhile, it's like that's a record hint that we've given. All right, man. What's your name? Where are you from?
2: Thank you for bearing with me.
0: Yeah, what's your name? Where are you from?
2: I'm Jake from Lindenhurst.
0: All right, Jake. Thanks, buddy. Hold on one second, okay? All right, that's the impossible question. Good Lord,
1: so
0: man.
1: Hilarious. Bro. He's all like, right. Listen, I need to win these tickets.
0: That's awesome. That's why the impossible question. It's always fun. We get into it. We start 6:20 weekday mornings here on Star.
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Good morning. Happy Thursday to you. How you doing so far this week? A little up and down with the weather. Good day to be outdoors and then not outdoors with the rain and all the good things. It definitely feels like a transition from summer to fall, doesn't it? Well, thank you so much for being here. Welcome to the show and happy Thursday morning to you.

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0: your night last night? Was it jam-packed busy like it was in our house? As always, we are doing something, and we divided and conquered yesterday. I took my little guy to therapy. Then my husband met up with me to take him to hockey practice, while I went with my oldest to go shopping and get fitted for a suit at a local tux place, and I was so excited. He looked so stinking handsome, and since it's his first year having like a date and homecoming's not going to be around forever, I decided to go a little bit big, and I cannot wait to show you the pictures because homecoming is happening this Saturday.
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1: Star Suburban Weather.
8: Fog slowly moving out of the area along with the rain. High 74 today with cloudy skies. Tonight, clouds hang around. Temps in the low 70s at 6. Dropping slightly to the mid 60s by midnight. I'm Ron Rook with the Star 105.5 Suburban Weather.
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So there's a lot of designing different things going on in the hockey world, and our hockey manager happens to be one of my friends, and she says that she's pretty much besties with ChatGPT, and so is another mama, and I think it's hilarious. But I saw this, and I'm definitely going to pass it along to them, but I do want to pass it along to you. Five things you should never share with ChatGPT. You might know some of these, and maybe not. We'll talk about those coming up.

0: love ChatGPT or not, there are five things you should never share with ChatGPT. And you may already know some of these. Personal identifiable information. Don't use your name, address, phone number, or obviously social security number. 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You shouldn't be sharing sensitive information about your relationship, mental health, medical information, confidential work information, and lastly, financial information. 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So it's just a reminder. Don't do any of that information on, you know, on any platform of any kind, let alone ChatGPT.
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Well, did you hear the super fun news? Our very own morning show, Joe and Tina, they are being nominated for a Marconi Award. And this is so cool. Next month, they're going to be going to New York City to see if they are the winners. And of course, they've got my vote, and I'm sure they got your vote as well. 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

So have you ever wondered how Dr. Pepper was created to taste like it smelled like this? Well, you're going to find out in today's Fun Random Facts. I got a whole list of them for you coming up next.

0: ready for today's educational part of the day, some fun random facts. And when I say random, there's a lot of those happening today. Doing 179 espresso shots would be enough caffeine to kill you. So 179. Who figured that out? Oman is the only country in the world that starts with the letter O. Qatar is the only country that starts with Q. And Yemen is the only country that starts with Y. There is no country that starts with X. The word lettuce was derived from the Latin term lactuca. 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So there you go. 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Either way, that is today's fun random facts for this Thursday morning. 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
4: 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Kids from 2 to 92 can romp and play and explore all day. 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
6: The rain should be letting up if it hasn't already by you. Cloudy skies for the rest of today. High 74. Tonight, the clouds hang around. Temps start off at 6 in the low 70s, dropping slightly to the mid-60s by midnight. I'm Ron Roig. 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

0: Thank you, DJ.
1: Well, are you ready to go anywhere? And I mean anywhere in the U.S. Yes, your city of your choice. Where are you going? Miami, Florida? Doesn't that sound great, especially in the middle of winter? Well, the choice is all yours. I will have another keyword coming up for you to go anywhere with us, thanks to our friends at Dollzell Jewelers. So keep listening for your next chance to win from Star 105.5.

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Do you sing a very hard song? Well, the most difficult songs to sing at karaoke, and this one is not on it. I'll tell you the details about this coming up. I could be-

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1: So do you enjoy a good karaoke night? Do you go up there and sing a song? I have yet to perform. I love watching them. They're hilarious, especially with people who are not good. However, I do have a song on my list that I would love to sing at some point, maybe in the near future. It was Salt and Pepper's Shoop. However, there are some difficult songs to sing at karaoke. And I mean, obviously some of them make sense. Whitney Houston's I Will Always Love You. There is no topping that girl. Bohemian Rhapsody from Queen. Dream On from Aerosmith. He gets pretty high up there. Eminem, Rap God. Celine Dion, My Heart Will Go On, obviously for reasons. Any Celine Dion song. Mariah Carey songs made it. Adele songs, because those girls are very good. And then another song that made the list is Heart from Barracuda from Heart. So there you go. I want to know from you, is there a song that's so difficult but you would love to conquer it on karaoke someday? Let's talk about it on our socials.
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So are you imagining sitting poolside, maybe overlooking the ocean, maybe the mountains in the background? Doesn't that sound like a great trip? And of course, that can happen right here in the United States. I've got another Go Anywhere keyword for you. It is mountain. Maybe that is the view you want to see. MOUNTAIN, mountain. 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All right, let's keep new nostalgia going. It's Big Punisher with Joe. Still not a playa on Star 105.5.

today. What a fun song. Definitely brings me back all the memories, the high school dances, and homecoming just happens to be happening this weekend for my teenager. Where does the time go? It's Big Mountain Now. Noonstalgia, Star 105.5.

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I know the song is from, what, the 90s? But the movie Breakfast at Tiffany's, I had no idea that it was from 1961 with Audrey Hepburn. I feel like a lot of people dress up as her. You know, she had a very signature look. But either way, both Breakfast of Tiffany's versions. I love it for new nostalgia. 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

How much did you enjoy the last hour of Noonstalgia? I absolutely did. And I feel like there's no surprise. The song that I'm going to have to pick is Snoop Doggy Dogg, Gin and Juice. That is my favorite song from the last hour. But I would love to hear what yours is. Send me a text. New York

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0: wife passed away, unfortunately, 24 years ago, and he says working helps him stay engaged and enjoy life. He says if it's something you can still do reasonably well, you enjoy it, why stop doing it? And I love that story. If you see a local story similar, please send it my way.
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So did you see a new trend that people are doing? 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And as a very busy, crazy mama with a very loud house, I don't necessarily think that's a bad idea.

0: Well, that does it for me. I am Julia Bass, wrapping it up for this Thursday. Hopefully you have a very uneventful evening. The weekend is just days away. Today is going to be our reset day, we said, in our house. No hockey today, so we're just going to lay on the couch, eat, and veg out. Whatever you have planned, keep it locked here. My girl Hannah B. is coming up next. Don't forget, tomorrow is Feel Good Friday.
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What are you up to this weekend, specifically this Saturday? 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Free burgers and hot dogs. Joe and Tina going to be there as well with Teddy Swims tickets for you to

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They're trading frat parties for wellness darties, which I'll explain to you. 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

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Like, I wanted two Capri Suns, and of course, they have something new that they're coming out with. I am so excited to tell you, it's coming up.

0: 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So they're testing a super-sized version. It's called the Big Pouch, and it can hold 20 ounces, which is more than 3 times the size of the original, which is what I need because, well, what I needed when I was a kid, because I always would ask my mom, Mom, can you put a Capri Sun? Can you put two? One wasn't enough, and now they got the Big Gulp Pouch.
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watching mean? You were talking to your daughter about her dating life, and she said the word benching. 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
7: Cloudy skies for the rest of the afternoon. Tonight, the clouds will stick around. Start off the evening at 6 with temps in the low 70s, falling only to the mid-60s by midnight. I'm Ron Moroik. 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

one of the other main reasons I'm so ready for it to officially be fall is I'm so over mosquitoes. I don't want to see another mosquito in my lifetime, but now there's a mosquito toilet. 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I'll tell you what it entails. That's on the way.

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you love wine and you're looking for a fun day out, then this is for you. 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

video selfie option is a backup way to recover a locked account. A banner on Google's homepage encourages users to set it up. Google says the video is reviewed by a model to confirm the person is real and old enough and that facial data is stored securely. The setup can be done with a computer webcam, but Google says it's not meant to replace passwords or pass keys. Okay, that's great and all, because how many times do you log into your email and then you forget your password and then you're like, you know what, this is so frustrating. But I don't know, video selfie, like, it just kind of creeps me out. Like, what are they going to do with my picture? Hello.

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13: Cloudy skies for tonight. Temps at 6 in the low 70s to start off our evening. Dropping slightly to the mid-60s by midnight. Overnight, the cloudy skies continue with temps in the low 60s till morning. I'm Ron Rook with the Star 105.5 Suburban Weather. We'll take another look in about an hour.
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Hey.

wedding season is coming early this year for one specific reason. If you love shopping on Amazon and Target, which I know, whenever I go to Target for one thing, I walk out with like $300 worth of stuff. But telling you, this is going to be worth you knowing, especially to save money this holiday season. That's on the way. For just a

0: hitting 2 days sales on October 6th and 7th. I'm like, okay, really? 6, 7? Of course they did that. The sales are the unofficial start of the holiday shopping season. Amazon says more than 1 million items will be available at their lowest prices so far this year, including groceries, household essentials, beauty, apparel, toys, electronics, home goods, all of the things. 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I'm like, great. My two favorite places. Do a lot of shopping on Amazon and Target. So, I mean, it's great that they're doing it and both the stores are doing it because hopefully I get paid around then.
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Merriam-Webster adding 1,400 new words. Honestly, some of these words I've never even heard of before.

to when I was younger and doing my homework, and let's say I didn't know what a word meant. I was getting the dictionary, opening it up, and learning what the word meant. But now, nowadays, I feel like kids don't use those. 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Well, Merriam-Webster added 1,400 new words, and some of them include vibe coding, looks maxing, Rick roll, yacht rock, cuffing season, Sunday scaries. This-

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5: Star Suburban Weather.
6: Expect cloudy skies tonight. Temps now in the low 70s in the area, dropping only to the mid-60s by midnight. Cloudy skies continue for the overnight with temps in the low 60s till morning. Tomorrow, less humid with sunshine and some clouds, cooler than a high of 71. I'm Ron Rook with the Star 105.5 Suburban Weather. 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

0: everyone's trying to find a way to stay healthy and stay fit. Maybe you do intermittent fasting. Well, they're saying that it's no better than an average weight loss regimen. Researchers found that eating only within a 10-hour window per day leads to approximately the same weight loss as spreading meals across 16 hours. So blood tests actually showed no differences in appetite hormones. I applaud the people that can do intermittent fasting, but you would get one hangry Hannah. I have to eat like 5 meals a day. Are you someone that believes in having leftovers for dinner? So, you know, now that I am a homeowner, trying to save money, and Eric and I, we make a good portion of food so then we can have it for the next night. But let me tell you, it saves you time. So when you come home from work, you don't have to worry about making a whole meal. But man, am I sick of eating chicken. If I eat another piece of chicken, I think I'm going to turn into one.
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not, but your friend is, or maybe your son, daughter, all on the dating apps, Hinge, Bumble, Tinder, Coffee Meets Bagel, I don't know. The list every single year just gets longer and longer of all the apps that they have. They're saying that 20% of people lie about their height on dating apps. 88% of those who fibbed made themselves taller, and 12% of those who fibbed lowered their height by an inch or two. That is something that I noticed on the dating apps, is this when I was on them years ago. There was, I'm 5'2", right? So, you know, dating a guy my height or taller, I don't know, if he was shorter too, I guess that'd be fine. It's more about the personality. But there was one guy that said he was 6'2". I got to the date, I'm not kidding, he was 5'3". He was an inch taller than me. Like, what is the point of lying? I'm not going to call you out, but that's just awkward.

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0: It's Hannah B with Star 105.5. Want to give a shout out to Sherry, who is listening right now in Lakemore on her way home from work. Would love to hear from you. 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

shopping for dresses that just seems so stressful for me. No matter what. Like, you shop online, you shop in store, I dread it. And it started when I started shopping for homecoming and prom dresses in high school. And now, I have my cousin's wedding. I'm standing up. It's in November. I ordered the bridesmaid's dress and everything, you know, went well. Well, I needed to get some alterations done. So I took it to a tailor early this week, and we were going to fix the top, the back, and then get a hem. So I'm like, okay, that all works. They're like, okay, that'll be $195. I'm like, $195? I'm not even the bride. I'm not spending that amount of money on a bridesmaid's dress. Am I in the wrong? Like, the dress is fine in itself. There is a few things that, like, I wish I could fix, but it's not, like, a need. Like, if I needed to do it, I would. The only thing I'm paying for is the hemming, and it's $75 because it's three layers. Am I in the wrong for not spending $195 to make sure the dress is absolutely perfect? What are your thoughts? Has this happened to you?